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13: Morning, I'm Britt Aylin. The Acting Prime Minister has admitted evidence given at a Senate inquiry into proposed gambling advertising reforms yesterday is alarming, but has stopped short of promising to make the new laws any tougher. Sportsbet and Tabcorp are in the hot seat today, with both companies denying allegations they'd entice big bettors to spend more with offers of illicit drugs and alcohol. Behaviour described by Richard Miles as appalling.
14: You know, I found that evidence quite shocking. I want to make clear that as from the government's point of view, we've done more in respect of problem gambling than any government has ever done.
13: Meantime, we're being warned of the dangers of placing bets with offshore market prediction platforms. ASIC Commissioner Alan Kirkland says although they may allow you to bid on the outcomes of local Australian events, they're not licensed as financial markets here, meaning local consumers aren't protected.
9: People shouldn't confuse a familiar topic with a safe investment. One of the real risks with prediction markets is that you may be betting against people who have more information than you do, and that can put ordinary consumers at a serious disadvantage.
13: More bird flu cases have been detected overnight near the SA-Vic border, while evidence is pointing towards local transmission of the virus in both silver gulls and greater crested terns. And the Salvation Army says there's an escalating housing crisis across the country. Figures from the Salvos show more than 122,000 Aussies are homeless, with almost 290,000 seeking help over the past year.
0: Your sport now. 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
13: Moving on to sport now, and the Blues have confirmed Matt King as their new State of Origin coach. After being an assistant for the last three series, he'll now take over the top job following Laurie Daly's decision to step down.
15: I've had a front row seat the last couple of years with Laurie, 12 months before that with Michael Maguire, and I have a true understanding of what it means to lead this great state of ours, and I can't wait for that opportunity.
13: In AFL, Hawthorn's locked in coach Sam Mitchell for another few years as the side gears up for another finals campaign. He was already on board for 2027, but will now continue to lead until at least the end of the 2030 season. And the Devils have signed another big name with Nigel Lappin on board as the club's new head of development.
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17: On the west coast, a mostly sunny one today with a slight chance of a shower west of Nullarbor this evening, with a near zero chance of rain elsewhere, with some north to northeasterly winds 20 to 30 kilometres per hour, tending east to northeasterly 15 to 20 kilometres per hour this evening. Top temperatures in Elliston and Woodna both with 17. On the eastern Eyre Peninsula, a partly cloudy one with a slight chance of a shower near the coast and a near zero chance elsewhere with some light winds, with top temperatures in Cleve and Kimber both with 15. And finally, on the lower Eyre Peninsula, a cloudy one today with some light winds with top temperatures in Coffin Bay 17 and Cummins and Port Lincoln both with tops of 15.
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0: The Police on 5WC on Your More Music Mornings. 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

0: 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It's Riz here hanging out with you today. Your news and sport is coming up at 11. Then we got some Phil Collins.
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12: Morning, I'm Britt Aylin. Canberra is urging pet owners to remain vigilant as the bird flu outbreak intensifies. Federal Environment Minister Murray Watts says we need to keep an eye on our dogs, our cats and our chooks.
13: We'd be encouraging people with backyard chickens to do what they can to keep their chickens away from wild birds. Well, there's no reports of that kind of thing happening at this point. There is a low risk of dogs and cats contracting bird flu, but it is possible.
12: That's on the ABC there. Sportsbet and the TAB are among those appearing before a Senate inquiry into the federal government's proposed gambling advertising reforms as it continues in Canberra today. Yesterday, former rugby league player Luke Bateman told the panel he'd been offered drugs and alcohol by betting companies in order to entice him to gamble more. Aussie researchers are beginning to figure out exactly why breast is supposedly best for new babies. Scientists at QIMR Berghofer have isolated the protein in breast milk that helps protect against respiratory infections. And Professor Simon Phipps hopes we'll be able to learn how to mimic the effect in baby formula.
14: It's known that early life immune health needs to be triggered in infancy because potentially if you miss these early life windows, you don't catch up in later life.
12: And up to 1,000 Qantas jobs could be outsourced to India as the airline eyes a deal with an offshore consulting group. The Financial Review's reporting some of the areas that could be impacted include marketing, finance and human resources.
0: Your sport now. 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
12: In sport, Isaac Cooper stood down from his leadership responsibilities with the Dolphins after reportedly opting to go out on the town instead of cheering on his teammates in the pool at the Commonwealth Games. In a statement, Swimming Australia said his failure to attend the final day of competition was in conflict with team expectations. And Matt King says it's a huge honour to be appointed the New South Wales State of Origin coach. He's taking over from Laurie Daly, who yesterday confirmed he'd be stepping down.
15: To know now that I have the opportunity to guide the team moving forward, to lead the program over the next little period, as I mentioned, means the absolute world to me.
12: That's the latest in news and sport.
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16: Tuano Bay next, low tide at 11.53 this morning, 0.71 of a metre. Next higher this evening at 5.29 at 1.43 metres. Tummy Bay now next, high tide at 10 to 5 this afternoon at 1.49 metres. Next low tonight at 4 past 11, 0.54 of a metre. Franklin Harbour now next, low tide at 20 to 2 this afternoon, 0.81 of a metre. Next high tonight at 3 past 7, 1.48 metres. Streaky Bay now next, high tide at 28 past 3 this afternoon, 1.59 metres. Next low tonight at 9.42, 0.46 of a metre. Coffin Bay now next, high tide at 5 to 5 this afternoon, 1.08 metres. Next low tonight at 11.54, 0.32 of a metre. Sheringa Beach now next, high tide at 2 past 3 this afternoon, 1.12 metres. Next low tonight at 9.35, 0.31 of a metre. Finally, in Port Lincoln, next high tide at 4.30 this afternoon, 1.34 metres. Next low tonight at quarter to 11.42 of a metre.
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16: On the west coast, a mostly sunny one today with a slight chance of a shower west of Nullarbor this evening with a near zero chance of rain elsewhere with some north to northeasterly winds 20 to 30 kilometres per hour. Tending east to northeasterly, 15 to 20 kilometres per hour this evening. Top temperatures in Elliston and Woodna both with 17. On the eastern Eyre Peninsula, a partly cloudy one with a slight chance of a shower near the coast and a near zero chance elsewhere with some light winds, with top temperatures in Cleve and Kimber both with 15. And finally, on the lower Eyre Peninsula, a cloudy one today with some light winds with top temperatures in Coffin Bay 17 and Cummins and Port Lincoln both with tops of 15.
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Chica on 5CC on your more music mornings. It's Riz here hanging out with you today, and we have got another amazing chance for you to win here at 5CC because EP Field Days, of course, is coming up next week, and WSB distributors are bringing the fun to this year's EP Field Days. 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Now, Ray is going to announce the winner of this one on Friday during Good Morning EP. So head to our 5CC Facebook page and you'll see the post up there. Now, let's get into more music now. It's George Harrison here on your More Music Mornings on 5CC.

0: 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Thankfully, the weather has held off today. There might be some showers out and about, but for the most part, it's going to be quite nice, and looking ahead to the weekend, it should be pretty good, although that's likely to change. 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

Gloria Gaynor on 5CC on your More Music Mornings. And, well, everyone, of course, has a birthday. And with yours, you've got a shot at winning cash with 5CC's Born to Win wheel, which spins every weekday morning. 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So basically, here's how it works. He's going to call out a month. If that's your birthday month, you jump on the phones as fast as possible on 86 833 844. Tell us your birth date. We'll spin a wheel, and if it lands on your day, you win the jackpot. I reckon the jackpot's well over 250 at the moment, and it gets better. That jackpot will keep climbing, $5 every single day until somebody takes it.

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1: Lock the Duck, small restaurant. 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It's the real life trolley problem. You pull one lever and the train goes on the tracks and takes out a small business. They've worked very hard, put everything into it to establish themselves. People are going to get angry on their behalf. On the other side of things, you pull the lever and you leave everything in place, and then people in Mount Barker complain that the infrastructure isn't keeping up. 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
14: Hey there, I'm Brooke Seychelle. A Labor frontbencher has responded to claims that betting companies are offering alcohol and even drugs to keep customers gambling. Those claims were made yesterday by reform advocate Luke Bateman at a Senate inquiry. Murray Watt has told the ABC his testimony was harrowing.
15: That was obviously very distressing evidence given by Mr. Bateman. And for anyone to be offering illegal drugs as an inducement or for any other reason is obviously a crime.
14: Authorities have confirmed more cases of the H5 bird flu have been detected at the SA-Victoria border overnight. Yesterday, we had our first recorded mass mortality event after a group of dead birds were found in South Australia. Pauline Hanson is under fire from her opponents today after the One Nation leader banned some of the media from a press conference yesterday in Melbourne. Social Services Minister Amanda Rishworth has told Nine it's confusing.
5: By saying you've got nothing to hide, I don't know why she would want to bar ABC, The Age, the Guardian. I'm not sure who was left at her press conference.
14: Overseas, Russian authorities say a Ukrainian drone strike has killed 7 people, including 3 children. The hit on the beach in the south of Russia near the Black Sea is said to have injured 40. 17 have been taken to hospital. And a former Supreme Court justice has been named as the new governor of Queensland. Thomas Bradley will take over from Dr. Jeanette Young in November.
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14: In sport, Broncos NRLW legend Ali Brigginshaw will front the judiciary tonight over a shocking tackle on the Bulldogs' Taylor Preston. Brigginshaw is facing at least 3 weeks out, which would be one of the longest bans in NRLW history. And Hawthorn have locked in coach Sam Mitchell for another few years as the side gears up for another finals campaign. He was already locked in for next year, but now we'll continue to lead until at least the end of the 2030 season. That's the latest in news and sport.
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16: On West Coast waters, north to northeasterly winds about 10 knots, increasing to 10 to 15 knots later on this evening. With seas below 1 metre, the first swell southwesterly 2 to 3 metres, decreasing to 2 metres by early evening. The second swell southerly around 1 metre. Central coast waters, west to southwesterly winds below 10 knots, becoming north to northeasterly throughout the day. With seas below 1 metre, the swell southwesterly 2 to 3 metres. Finally, on Spencer Gulf waters, variable winds about 10 knots, with seas below half a metre. The swell south to southwesterly around 1 metre, increasing to 1 to 2 metres south of Cow to Wallaroo.
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16: On the west coast, the mostly sunny one today with a slight chance of a shower west of Nullarbor this evening with a near zero chance of rain elsewhere with some north to northeasterly winds 20 to 30 kilometres per hour, tending east to northeasterly 15 to 20 kilometres per hour this evening. Top temperatures in Elliston and Woodna both at 17. On the eastern Eyre Peninsula, a partly cloudy one with a slight chance of a shower near the coast and a near zero chance elsewhere with some light winds, with top temperatures in Cleve and Kimber both with 15. And finally, on the lower Eyre Peninsula, a cloudy one today with some light winds with top temperatures in Coffin Bay 17 and Cummins and Port Lincoln both with tops of 15.
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The Waterboys on 5CC on your 80s lunch, thanks to Harvey Norman, Port Lincoln, supporting the local community with the best prices guaranteed. It is where we play all of your favourite 80s tracks, like this one from Toto that's on the way for you soon. And if you can't get enough of the 80s, well, Shane Bryan is coming up at 8 o'clock tonight with his 80s at 8. And it's Chart 2 Tuesday, which means he's going back to August 1989. You'll catch him, of course, at 8 o'clock. Shane Bryan, the absolute guru that he is. But right now, we're still in your 80s lunch, which means we're going back to 1983 with this one from the Eurythmics here on 5CC.

The Escape Club here on 5CC on your 80s lunch. Thanks to Harvey Norman, Port Lincoln, supporting the local community with the best prices guaranteed. And we've got some AHA on the way. Going back to 1985 with this one. Can you hit this high note?

part of one of the many plays that we have, or stage shows that we have across the Eyre Peninsula. Like one coming up on Friday, Peter Pan Jr. This one is going to be part of Navigator College. They have got a couple of productions of this one happening on Friday and the Saturday as well. So you can fly with them to Neverland at Nautilus Arts Centre. You will find all the info on this

0: That's your 80s lunch done for another day here on 5CC. Thanks to Harvey Norman, Port Lincoln, supporting the local community with the best prices guaranteed. 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Thanks to WSB Distributors before EP Field Days, which kicks off next week, which is going to be absolutely... I can't wait for this one. I've never been to an EP Field Day, so really looking forward to this one. So make sure you check it out. And then you go and visit WSB Distributors at EP Field Days because it's going to be a good one. But start off at our Facebook page, 5CC. I am getting out of here. I am handing over to the one, the only, Chrissy Guscott for a round SA, and he's got favourites like this one. Sweet Home Alabama is going to play for you after all the latest in the news and sport at 1 o'clock. Have a great afternoon, everyone, and I'll catch you tomorrow.
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18: Hey there, I'm Brooke Seychelle. The federal government is defending its recent tax changes amid a plunge in the housing market. It's been estimated 34,000 first home buyers who took up the 5% deposit scheme now owe more than what their property is actually worth. But Acting PM Richard Marles says their reforms are helping people get into the market.
19: We are trying to create an opportunity for younger Australians to get into the housing market. And what we've done at the budget is a really important step, as the 5% deposit scheme was as well.
18: Meanwhile, the Agriculture Minister is warning the current bird flu strain could circulate across Australia for years.
20: This could be a long period of time and a very long journey. We have seen other countries have been dealing with this since 2022, this particular H5 strain, and we've certainly seen some devastating impacts overseas, particularly of birds.
18: Julie Collins there on the ABC. So far, 78 cases have been confirmed across the country, while South Australia recorded its first mass mortality hospitality event. Aussie swimmer Isaac Cooper has given up his leadership role with the Dolphins after he reportedly went out drinking in Glasgow when he was supposed to be cheering his teammates in the pool. In a statement, Swimming Australia said his failure to attend the final day of competition was a conflict with team expectations. And Amazon's market value has gone past $3 trillion for the first time in the company's history. It now joins an elite group of just five tech giants to have ever reached the milestone.
17: Your sport now. Edalili Engineers for locally made field bins and silos.
18: The AFL has issued a warning to clubs about tanking in the final few rounds of the season. They've been threatened with fines if they rest key players in the weeks before the finals. But Swans vice captain Isaac Heaney has told Seven they have extra motivation to have their best side out there.
6: There'll be some management of some sorts, whether it's game time or whether it's actually a rest of some sorts, but we want to lock in that top two spot at the same time, and I think that's an important idea for us to play two home finals here.
18: That's the latest in news and sport.
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8: On the west coast, a mostly sunny one today with a slight chance of a shower west of Nullarbor this evening, with a near zero chance of rain elsewhere, with some north to northeasterly winds 20 to 30 kilometres per hour. Tending east to northeasterly 15 to 20 kilometres per hour this evening. Top temperatures in Elliston and Woodna both with 17. On the eastern Eyre Peninsula, a partly cloudy one with a slight chance of a shower near the coast and a near zero chance elsewhere with some light winds, with top temperatures in Cleve and Kimber both with 15. And finally, on the lower Eyre Peninsula, a cloudy one today with some light winds, with top temperatures in Coffin Bay 17 and Cummins and Port Lincoln both with tops of 15.
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21: Well, hello, hello, and a very happy Tuesday to you, my friends. Always fantastic to have you on board, wherever you are, whatever you're doing, and hopefully the day's treated you kindly up until this very moment. I hope to try to treat you kindly for the next 3 hours as we discuss all things regional South Australia. And I know you're ready on the text line. It gets busier and busier, and I absolutely love that. Appreciate all of you for taking a few moments of your day to talk to the program, and if you want to do that today, the number, as always, is 0417 063 963. Keep in mind the iHeart app as well. I know I tell you about this all the time, and I mean it. You should have it on your phone. Because if you don't have the trusty wireless next to you, or you hit maybe a black spot, you can have this radio station with you 24/7. All you have to do is open up the app, type in the station name, press play. Robert's your father's brother. Also keep in mind, a wider world of audio entertainment too is at your fingertips. So you can explore further afield. But if you just want this radio station, this is the perfect little piece of equipment for you. So make sure you have it at your disposal. Right, today's program, plenty to discuss. And we have quite a high profile guest today. As much as I bring you people from all across the country, I don't think it's going to get too much bigger in regards to South Australian people than the Commissioner Grant Stevens. He's going to join us next hour on the program. We're going to be talking about the roadmap that they've set out to strengthen regional policing and what that might end up meaning for you. So I'm very much looking forward to having a conversation with Grant Stevens when he joins us next hour. In the last hour of the program, I want you to have a good look at some of the jetties that are nearby, because the SA government is trumpeting some of the progress that they've made in this respect. So I would love for you to give me an update on what things are looking like in your backyard, because there's a handful of jetties that are either apparently completed or nearing completion. We know how important jetties are, so we'll discuss that in the last hour with the text line. Within this first hour, I want to point you towards Australian Traveller, which is a terrific magazine. And yes, I'm a person who loves to travel, so this is a vested interest of mine. But there is a great edition that's out now for weekend trips, short escapes. And I've really appreciated what Australia Traveller has done in highlighting what South Australia has to offer beyond the typical things that interstate travellers, for example, might think of us for. I'm going to be joined by Quentin Long. He's the managing director I always enjoy talking to him. He's so passionate about travel and he loves what South Australia has to offer. So let's celebrate it together after we start with a bit of Lynyrd Skynyrd and Sweet Home Alabama. Thanks for joining us, everyone. And a very good afternoon.

0: You're listening to Around SA. It's a Tuesday afternoon. Hopefully it's treated you well. I'm Chris Guscott. Text line's there for you to have your say on what we're about to discuss or things you want to bring to the fold yourself. The number is 0417 063 963. Okay, I want to start with a celebration of South Australia. That's a lot of what this program is. Outside of talking about the issues that we have at hand and how to fix them, I want to continue to celebrate our backyard and what we have in regional South Australia because, and I know I say this a lot, and you probably say this a lot too, there are some incredible things that are just down the road from you that maybe feel undervalued. And there's a good reason why I talk sporadically to the team at Australian Traveller, who have a magazine out that talks to all of these great destinations and even more. Now, of course, you can dive into all of the ones across the country. However, looking at what interstate perspectives are on South Australia really interests me, because when you talk about advertising campaigns that have been done in the past to bring more and more people over, there's always the focus on the food and wine, and of course, why wouldn't you? We have some of the best in the world here, and as I always say as well, there's a good chance wherever you're listening to me, you can get in your car and in not too long a distance, you can get to a world-class winery, right? And the food is unbelievably good where we are too. But I can see that there's a shift to more of the nature-based and activities and the agritourism that comes within regional South Australia, that it would appear as if the best-kept secrets of ours are no longer the best-kept secrets. Now, whether you're sad about that or not, I think it's a good thing that, of course, people from around Australia understand that South Australia has an extraordinary amount to offer. And whilst we've known that for a while, it is slowly starting to seep out. And some of the things that have been highlighted as part of Australia Traveller's latest edition here for good opportunities for little weekend getaways and short escapes. So outside of them highlighting, of course, the Adelaide CBD, which is a place where most people would go because they're going to the airport, for example, but talking about the Barossa, but Kangaroo Island, everybody knows how good that is, but also diving into some specifics around the York Peninsula, for example, and I think everybody who loves a good road trip in the car loves going down the coast of the York Peninsula. Flinders Ranges, one that we all know about, but the word around that nationally is still pretty minimum for how incredible it is. Talking about Victor Harbour and McLaren Vale, the Riverland and the Murray River, which, truth be told, I don't see a great deal of advertising about what the Murray River is able to offer, which I think is a bit of a shame, but they're starting to highlight that too. Southeast with Robe, and of course, the Outback Pub Crawl near Lake Eyre as well, which is a unique experience in itself. So I'm looking forward to talking to Quentin Long about this. He's joined us a couple of times on the program, and I always love listening to him because he's so passionate, not only about Australia, but when he talks about South Australia, you can tell he kind of wants to be here. So we're going to call him. He's in Sydney, but I'm going to call him and talk to him a little bit about what South Australia has to offer, and he's always very complimentary of our backyard. So I'd love to hear from you any further little road trips and short weekend getaways that you would like to put into the fold for South Australia on 0417 063 963. It's Around SA.
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5CC, where we play better music and we play more of it. Chris Guscott here with you. Happy Tuesday if you observe it. WSB Distributors, they're bringing the fun to this year's EP Field Days, which, may I remind you, by the way, in Cleve is a week away. And I'm very much looking forward to setting up for a couple of days and broadcasting from there. I always have an absolute ball. I may or may not get some Metwurst this time around. Maybe a small one. Anyway, WSB Distributors, they're going to be bringing the fun. And if you want to win yourself a customised Yeti bottle valued at $100, all you have to do is go to their Facebook page, which is WSB Distributors, like the pinned post, and comment WSB site number 220 on 5th Street for your chance to win. Plus, you can also go to the WSB site at the Field Days, which, surprise, surprise, is number 220 on 5th Street. Free face painting, right on.

And then hopefully you're scoring yourself that customized Yeti bottle, $100 worth. And then go down and say thank you next week. Easy as that, right? Really looking forward to the field days. Hopefully I'm going to see you there as well. In the meantime, whilst you're entering into that competition, I'll get you back to the music on Around SA.

0: It's Around to SA as we continue to navigate this Tuesday. And with the 2pm news, sport and weather up next, that'll get you up to date with what you need to know there. And then within the next hour, for the first time on this program, I get to speak to Grant Stevens, who of course you will know as the Commissioner of South Australian Police. He's going to be kind enough to give me 5 minutes of his time as we talk about a roadmap that's now been placed for regional policing. And this follows an extensive review, an independent review at that as well by BDO, looking over what can be done to further help regional police, who have a variety of issues, of course, that's at hand, but very different to the metropolitan policing model and the problems that they have too. So what was found, what's going to be changing, how that affects you. We'll get to all of that and plenty more after the break.
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7: Hey, I'm Brooke Seychelle. Betting companies are being grilled about inducements given to gambling addicts to keep punting. Anti-gambling advocate Tim Costello told the inquiry of a gambler who had stolen $12 million and was given $50,000 bonus bets from TAB and would be offered escorts and drugs by Sportsbet. Sportsbet's Jules Norton-Seltzer denies that happened.
9: We have zero evidence of the allegations made by Reverend Costello yesterday. We have no tolerance for that kind of deplorable conduct. No information has been provided to us beyond what was referenced yesterday.
7: At least 102 cases of H5 bird flu have now been confirmed in Australia. The majority are in South Australia, where our first mass mortality was also confirmed yesterday. The virus hasn't yet spread to the poultry and agriculture industries. The federal government is again defending its housing tax reforms. That's after the opposition produced figures warning up to 34,000 first home buyers could fall into negative equity if prices fall by another 10%. But Social Services Minister Amanda Rishworth has told Nine prices will go up again.
11: Treasury is very clear that there will be a sustainable increase in house prices, and the Reserve Bank has said that less than 1% of borrowers actually are facing any sense of negative equity.
7: And Qantas is reportedly in talks to send 1,000 jobs to India as it ramps up the use of AI in its operations. The airline's marketing, finance, HR and other back office positions are in the firing line.
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7: Triple Premiership Tigers player Nathan Broad is calling time on his AFL career. The 33-year-old will hang up the boots after Richmond's clash against the Saints in round 23. He's played 189 games for the Tigers since making his debut back in 2016. And Storm half Jerome Hughes is tipped to sit out another week as he recovers from a hamstring injury. Hughes was ruled out of last week's clash, and with the Storm having the bye next week, the club is not expected to take any risks. That's the latest in news and sport.
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16: On the west coast, a mostly sunny one today with a slight chance of a shower west of Nullarbor this evening, with a near zero chance of rain elsewhere, with some north to northeasterly winds 20 to 30 kilometres per hour, tending east to northeasterly 15 to 20 kilometres per hour this evening. Top temperatures in Elliston and Woodna both with 17. On the eastern Eyre Peninsula, a partly cloudy one with a slight chance of a shower near the coast and a near zero chance elsewhere with some light winds, with top temperatures in Cleve and Kimber both with 15. And finally, on the lower Eyre Peninsula, a cloudy one today with some light winds with top temperatures in Coffin Bay 17 and Cummins and Port Lincoln both with tops of 15.
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0: This, of course, was before my time, but many of our listeners would have grown up with the Jetsons, and I'm sure that you would have had that idea in your brain as to what the future would look like. And you'd have robots servicing you, and you'd live in these domes, in these concrete metropolises, right? We're definitely not there. However, you slowly start to see the technology building to where we might potentially be. And over in San Francisco once again, an AI startup is now offering humanoid robots to come over and clean your house. Now, may I just say, for starters, it doesn't look like they're doing a great job. If you're a real neat freak and you really pride yourself on a clean house, I probably wouldn't hire these robots at the moment. But what the team at Tau Robotics are doing is creating humanoids which are learning every day how to properly clean a house. Now, at the moment, they can vacuum and they can do a little bit of wiping down of your counters. Now, I wouldn't pay $30 an hour for that. I'm already not very good at cleaning. I can just do that for free. However, it is interesting. It's definitely an insight as to what they're working on, because I'm sure that you've heard this as much as I have, the fact that AI and all of the building of technology, the whole idea was it supposed to clean your house and do all of those terrible chores you don't want to do so you could spend more time doing art and bits and pieces, where in reality, AI is now doing the art and all you're left to do is the dishes. So hopefully this develops. Now, keep in mind, when you think about this as well, you could say, why don't I just hire a cleaner, a human cleaner, put somebody in a job, and I know for a fact they're going to do far better than a humanoid. You're asking the same questions I am. I'm just saying that this is the first step that we're starting to see towards hopefully having something Jetsons related where a robot can clean your house by the time you get home. Wouldn't that be lovely? 0417 063 963 is our text line. As always, lovely to hear from you. Within this hour of the program, we're joined by South Australian Police Commissioner and Grant Stevens, as he's going to be talking about the roadmap that's now been established to try to help out regional policing units and the workers within it. So we'll get to the specifics and, of course, talk to Grant Stevens about it. We will get to it all and plenty more after we start with our two ups at two for this hour. And we start with Bonnie Tyler this time round. Holding out for a hero. Thanks for joining us all, and a very good afternoon.

0: That's Bonnie Tyler, and it's a heartache. And it's part of our Two Ups at Two on this Tuesday, the 4th of August. Chris Guscott here. As always, that text line's there on 0417 063 963. Okay. Over the last year or so, and we've mentioned this sporadically once or twice, but South Australia Police has been conducting reviews into how they go about their business and the models that are in place for both metropolitan policing as well as regional policing. Now, as you might imagine, the reviews have come up with very different things because regional and metro models should be very different. And part of what we're going to talk about today is the regional aspect of all of this. However, there have been problems in the past with how they've gone one size fit all with things like rostering, for example, which just simply isn't going to fly when you have such different dynamics between police stations and police areas within the suburbs, for example, versus if you go out to regional areas. So, two different reviews done. We're focusing on the roadmap to strengthen regional policing today. Now, independent consulting firm BDO comes on board. They're given free rein to talk to whoever they want. They visit over 50 police stations. You can probably guess some of the things that they've found. And the number one aspect within regional policing that they're trying to focus on and saying you need to fix this immediately is simply how much admin they have to do. Now, this is not just a policing issue. There are so many different industries which are really getting bogged down in the forms and all of the legislation and the regulations that come with whatever you're doing. So this is far from a unique problem to the police. However, when we talk about resources, and a couple of months ago we mentioned, well, SAPOL's at full police establishment. It means all of their positions are filled. We should be jumping up and down for joy. The problem is that if most of your workers are stuck at a desk filling out a form, they're not out and about where you would expect police to be. And it's definitely something that over the years, anecdotally, we've heard on the text line, whenever we've brought up police in some way, shape or form, is that when it comes to responding to incidents, which is, I would say, the most common way that people interact with police, is that you tell them about something that's gone wrong and they come and help. I think a lot of people have been a bit begrudging of just, well, how little it appears as if they're incident is being treated with respect, when I think it's more so about the resources not being used as efficiently as they can to be able to be as quick as they can to handle whatever you have going on. So a lot of this is talking about, well, we're going to improve some of the auditing systems and human resource support and also training and professional development, which is part of it as well, but trying to increase that and to streamline it as well so it's not quite as burdensome and taking police officers away from the force to just be trained in their job. Other aspects to this, and there's a couple of initiatives that I think definitely deserve more elaboration than what's been given. So they mention greater consideration for region-specific workforce and operation needs, which strikes me as quite an important one because that tells me just from that line that they haven't quite understood how regional police stations should be working. And upon learning that, they're saying, okay, we actually need to think a bit more about having individual approaches. And I would imagine that across regional SA for the, I believe there's 9 districts, across the 9 districts for policing in South Australia, I'd imagine all of them have very unique challenges to them. So not having the one-size-fit-all, I would say, is definitely going to be a better way forward. So I assume that's what that's talking about. However, SAPOL Commissioner Grant Stevens, he's going to join us next. Very kind of him to take 5 minutes of his time to talk to us. A couple other things as well. So advanced recognition of proactive community engagement and preventative policing activities undertaken by regional officers. I would say that they do a pretty good job of that already. However, it is just about further highlighting them so that more people do know about it. Because, at least from what I can see anyway, their interaction with community as I walk around or I can see posts all the time on social media is that they're doing their bit to get out as much as they can. But like I said, with a lack of resources and the admin that sort of wears them down a fair bit, probably not as much as they would like either. So there's a bit to get to here. And like I said, SAPOL Commissioner Grant Stevens is going to join us on the other side to talk further about it. If you'd like your perspective on that, Hurt, 0417 063 963 is our number. It's Around SA.
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0: 5CC, where we play better music and we play more of it. Two ups at two, of course, rolling through this hour, and I won't hold you back from it for too much longer. We'll just poke my head in and tell you about the community calendar, which, of course, tells you about things happening around our community. That makes complete sense. So there's lots on. I want you to use it. And that includes Cars Seeds Animal Health Golf Day fundraiser. So, this is at the Port Kenny Golf Club on the 10th of August, so next Monday. It's a nine-hole Ambrose. I do like Ambrose because it means other people can cover for how bad I am. You can have two or three players a team. Tee off's at 1:30. And then in the evening, industry speakers and meals from 6 o'clock. So great opportunity for you to be a part of a great fundraiser. And lovely little golf club there. So go down, play some nine holes, and then enjoy a great meal, some great chats. It's a good day. So go to the community calendar at our station website and fill up your own calendar with all sorts of events
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0: like
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0: Let me get you back to the two ups at two now, as promised. It's around SA. 5CC.

0: It's Around SA as we continue to move through this Tuesday, and with the 3pm news, sport and weather on the way in a moment, you know what I'm going to tell you? You should go fill up that kettle, turn it on, get yourself a big cup of coffee or tea, sit back and relax for a few moments, enjoy the 3pm news, sport and weather, and then within the last hour, we get into the text line. We discuss what you're discussing, and if you want to squeeze a message in, you've got a few moments to do so. You can on 0417 063963. Within this last hour as well, SA government's been trumpeting the jetty situation. And I'm interested to know what it's looking like in your backyard and whether you're happy with this, because we have a lot of people on our text line who routinely message us about the jetties in their backyard. So what's it looking like for you? We'll get to that next.
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4: Hey, I'm Brooke Seychell. The Environment Minister is warning that Australia's first mass mortality event linked to the bird flu won't be the last.
5: That is something that we have seen a lot overseas, and now that we've had that occur here in Australia, we're likely to see more mass mortalities.
4: Murray Watt there on the ABC. So far, there have been 102 confirmed cases of this bird flu strain. The role of protests is under scrutiny during the Royal Commission into Anti-Semitism today in Sydney. New South Wales Jewish Board of Deputies President David Ossip says Jewish people were encouraged to avoid the Sydney CBD during a pro-Palestine rally out the front of the Opera House. He's told the inquiry it was insulting.
6: It was effectively the police saying, we can't keep your community safe. And as I've said in my statement, in my view, it was effectively the police transferring control of the CBD to the protesters.
4: Meanwhile, Victorian Premier Ben Carroll has announced his cabinet reshuffle a week on from Jacinta Allen's resignation. 20 ministers have been sworn in this morning, including a new AI minister. Overseas, Venezuelan authorities say the death toll from the country's June earthquakes has topped 6,000. Rescue teams are continuing to sift through the rubble of the massive quakes on June 24 that caused nearly 200 buildings to collapse. And the trial of former broadcaster Alan Jones continues today. The 85-year-old has pleaded not guilty to all of his 22 charges.
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4: In sport, another Essendon official has left the hangar. Assistant coach Cam Roberts has resigned, joining football boss Daniel McPherson in leaving the club at the end of the season. In the NRL, Souths are banking on welcoming back several players as they desperately try to stay inside the top eight. David Fifita and Cam Murray are among those expected to return for Saturday's clash with the Eels. And Norway's Sigrid Haugset has taken out stage three of the Tour de France Femme overnight. That's the latest in news and sport.
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7: Tuano Bay, next high tide at 29 past 5 this evening, 1.43 metres. Next low tonight at 11.51, 0.44 of a metre. Tummy Bay now, next high tide at 10 to 5 this afternoon, 1.49 metres. Next low tonight at 4 past 11, 0.54 of a metre. Franklin Harbour now, next high tide at 3 past 7 tonight, 1.48 metres. Next low tomorrow morning at 10 past 1, 0.65 of a metre. Streaky Bay now, next high tide at 28 past 3 this afternoon, 1.59 metres. Next low tonight at 9.42, 0.46 of a metre. Coffin Bay now, next high tide at 5 to 5 this afternoon, 1.08 metres. Next low tonight at 11.54, 0.32 of a metre. Sheringa Beach now, next low tide at 9.35 tonight, 0.31 of a metre. Next high tomorrow morning at 3.44, 1.07 metres. Finally, in Port Lincoln, next high tide at 4.30 this afternoon, 1.34 metres. Next low tonight at quarter to 11, 0.42 of a metre.
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7: On the west coast, a mostly sunny one today with a slight chance of a shower west of Nullarbor this evening with a near zero chance of rain elsewhere with some north to northeasterly winds 20 to 30 kilometres per hour. Tending east to northeasterly, 15 to 20 kilometres per hour this evening. Top temperatures in Elliston and Woodna, both with 17. On the eastern Eyre Peninsula, a partly cloudy one with a slight chance of a shower near the coast and a near zero chance elsewhere with some light winds, with top temperatures in Cleve and Kimber both with 15. And finally, on the lower Eyre Peninsula, a cloudy one today with some light winds with top temperatures in Coffin Bay 17 and Cummins and Port Lincoln both with tops of 15.
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9: Our regular listeners would know that I've never had a pet in my life, which is why I defer to you when we talk about animal topics and animal ownership and what it means to you. And I can, of course, understand the standard animals that you may have as pets. Even if you start going into areas like lizards and snakes, I get it. I can understand it. However, there are just animals which I don't quite understand as to why people would want to own. And the latest case in point comes from Tennessee over in America, where a raft of new laws have come into place to make it easier for you to own a pet raccoon. Now, previously, there was a $31 permit fee for owning a pet raccoon as long as the animal was obtained from a legal source, which God knows how you prove that. It's been vaccinated, non-native, not captured from the wild, and a possession permit for the raccoon has already been issued by the Tennessee Wildlife Resources Agency. So there's a bit to go through and a bit to prove. They've essentially said, oh, okay, no, we don't need to worry about practically any of that anymore. The reason why is because so many people want to own raccoons in Tennessee. Which, am I missing something? Aren't raccoons horrifically territorial? Like, they're awful animals, aren't they? I don't get people. And maybe if it's one or two people, then sure, I can understand. It's just the quirk of an individual. But this is a collective of people in Tennessee who want to own raccoons. So much so, this is the state representative, their politician there, Jeremy Faison. He says, you'd be surprised how many people in Tennessee have reached out and said, we can't wait to have one of these. I'm so excited. Thank you. He says, lots and lots, hundreds, maybe thousands. All right. Each their own, I suppose. And isn't that the role of the politicians to serve the will of the people? 0417 063963. That, of course, is our text line, and I appreciate you having your say. We'll get to your messages in a moment. I also want to talk to the situation around some of our local jetties, as we know how routinely people text in on this topic, and we've talked about it a lot. SA Government says they're making some progress, so let's check in on that, shall we? We'll get to it all after we start with a bit of Daddy Cool. This has come back again. Thanks for joining us, everyone, and a very good afternoon to you.

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5CC, where we play better music and we play more of it. Nearly time for me to say goodbye as the 4pm news, sport and weather are coming up pretty soon. And that's my cue to slide on out of here and have Jonesy and Amanda take my place. But before I leave you, Celebration Hub. I constantly remind you about this. I hope you take me seriously when I say it to you. And if you've already entered, well done. You can just sit back and relax for the rest of the month. You don't have to worry about this. You can tick it off mentally in your mind. 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You go in the running to win yourself a $100 Drake supermarket voucher for the month of August. So for you spending 1 minute of your time, you could score yourself a very handy voucher for a great supermarket. 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You're already three quarters of the way there. So I'll play some music now. You go ahead and do just that. We'll wrap up Around SA next.

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14: Hey, I'm Brooke Seychelle. Betting companies are rejecting claims gamblers have been offered drugs and escorts to entice them to keep punting. Former NRL player Luke Bateman told a parliamentary inquiry yesterday he took drugs with senior staff of one betting company after being flown to the Gold Coast. Kai Cantwell from Responsible Wagering Australia says any evidence of that should be given to authorities.
15: Some pretty egregious claims have been levelled against some of my members and non-members in the committee yesterday. These are incredibly serious. RWA and our members strongly refute these claims.
14: It's claimed thousands of first home buyers who took up the government's 5% deposit scheme are now in negative equity thanks to falling house prices. The coalition estimates 34,000 homeowners now have property that is worth less than what they owe on it. Nationals leader Matt Canavan tells News 24 it's a huge concern.
16: What we do now, of course, though, is confidence in property markets are crashing very quickly,
5: We do know that there are going to be tens of thousands of people in this situation.
14: The federal government's called for the Strait of Hormuz to be reopened and a de-escalation of hostilities in the Middle East. Acting PM Richard Marles says the shutdown of the shipping channel is absolutely unacceptable. And the ACCC has extended a pause on free-range egg labelling rules in the wake of the bird flu. Farmers can now move their hens indoors to protect them from the spread and still use free-range cartons. Australia now has 102 confirmed cases of the H5 strain.
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14: AFL clubs have been warned they could be fined for resting key players in the week before the finals, but Doggies coach Luke Beveridge tells Fox their team selections should not be scrutinised.
16: I'd question how the AFL could question a club, because you're questioning the medical department from a club as well. We're all trying to win. So no matter what happens, you're going to go out trying to win that game.
14: And the Cowboys are expected to welcome back several players for Thursday night's clash with the Titans. John Bateman, Reid Mahoney and Griffin Neem are all slated to return.
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17: On West Coast waters, north to northeasterly winds about 10 knots, increasing to 10 to 15 knots later on this evening. With seas below 1 metre, the first swell southwesterly 2 to 3 metres, decreasing to 2 metres by early evening. The second swell southerly around 1 metre. Central coast waters, west to southwesterly winds below 10 knots, becoming north to northeasterly throughout the day. With seas below 1 metre, the swell southwesterly 2 to 3 metres. Finally, on Spencer Gulf waters, variable winds about 10 knots, with seas below 0.5 metre. The swell south to southwesterly around 1 metre, increasing to 1 to 2 metres south of Kawtawallaroo.
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17: On the west coast, a mostly sunny one today with a slight chance of a shower west of Nullarbor this evening, with a near zero chance of rain elsewhere, with some north to northeasterly winds 20 to 30 kilometres per hour, tending east to northeasterly 15 to 20 kilometres per hour this evening. Top temperatures in Elliston and Woodna both with 17. On the eastern air peninsula, a partly cloudy one with a slight chance of a shower near the coast and a near zero chance elsewhere, with some light winds, with top temperatures in Cleve and Kimber both with 15. And finally, on the lower air peninsula, a cloudy one today with some light winds, with top temperatures in Coffin Bay 17 and Cummins and Port Lincoln both with tops of 15.
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22: 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Bad, bad Amanda.
23: Am I going to see Jonesy?
19: And the virile Jonesy.
24: What a creep.
25: I've heard them describe him as a drunken idiot.
26: Stay in school and learn school.
27: Yeah, okay.
28: Out of the way, Dobie.
29: Jonesy and Amanda, those are names that you would never forget.
30: It's showtime!
31: Good afternoon to you, Amanda.
32: You almost got confused.
31: I almost said good morning. Going back to the old ways.
32: Of speaking German.
31: Yeah. I like your hair today. You're rocking it.
32: I've had my hairs done.
31: Yep.
32: And I know it will never look like this ever
31: again. Looks good.
32: When you get your hair done, the next day it looks the same.
31: Mm.
32: Whereas when mine gets done, he blow dries it a certain way that I can never emulate.
31: It looks good.
32: Thank you.
31: Jeremiah Rice had a shave. Look at his little fresh face.
33: What do you think?
32: Are you getting rid of the facial hair? One of my sons has the mo. The other one has just shaved his off.
33: Yeah, well, I started looking like a bush ranger, so. Mm. Yeah.
32: Oh, really?
31: You wish. Oh, you
32: like, what's that mean?
33: You know, like the big side.
32: I know, but I mean, what's Brendan mean like when he says bush you wish? Ranger. Was your grandmother unhappy? What did she say when you had facial hair before?
33: She said it makes me look cynical.
31: If you stood in the street and said, stand and deliver, I'd go, yeah, good on you, champ.
32: Oh,
31: and just
32: mean.
31: Wander around.
32: I'm going to ask you a question.
31: You'd have to wear a mask.
32: Do you remember how, just like, might have been last week, mm-hmm. I asked you your star sign because I wanted to, going by this the stats as to how little you're liked.
31: Yep. So
32: today,
31: obviously Aries is not going to fare well here.
32: I haven't pre-looked.
31: Yeah.
32: You don't even know what the category is. How long can your sign hold a grudge?
31: Okay.
32: Actually, you're not a grudge holder, are you?
31: No.
32: people around you are, because you go bah, and then you get over it, but everyone else takes it on board and you move on. You've had your moment of glory.
31: When you say people and everyone, you mean you.
32: Of course I mean me. You hold, as an Aries, you hold a grudge for 24 hours tops.
31: Yep.
32: Oh, what?
31: I've read this. Everyone's seen this.
32: Have you seen it, Ryan? Who do you mean everyone's seen this?
33: I don't think I've seen it, no.
32: Okay. Brendan, well, all right, if you've seen it, Ryan, what's your star sign?
33: What's the January one? Is that like Aquarius? Well, Aquarius. Is
32: Aquarius.
33: One.
32: Yeah, well, yeah. Why don't you tell Ryan if you've seen it, Brendan? How long does an Aquarius hold a grudge?
31: Aquarius holds a grudge for about 9 months.
32: A year.
31: Oh, that's
32: he holds close. A baby for 9 months. He holds a grudge for a
31: and
32: year.
31: And what about little Pisces?
32: 2 months. So okay. Not much at
31: so
32: all.
31: So if we diarise in 2 months from now, mark this day from August 3, September, October 3, we'll be out of it.
32: Yeah, well, you might be out of it then. But I'm sorry if I've shown you something you might have seen before. I don't believe that for a second.
31: Coming up on the show today.
32: Yes, let's move on so you can shine. What would you like to say?
31: Gretel Colleen's going to be joining us on the show.
32: The Traders. She's the new host of The Traders. Yep. They've reworked it, and she's the new host. Starts tonight.
31: Also, Instagram makes its return, and we can't do anything till we do the Fast Five.
32: Brendan, have you read them already? Do you just intuit what they are?
31: If you would like to play the Fast Five, Amanda will get over this, by the way, in 2 months from now. Yeah. 1355-22 is our number. Here you go. I'll put on a balm in the form of farm.
1: No. 5CC.

0: Just holding on for tonight, I just saw a reel of a woman saying that this is what it's like travelling in Europe at the moment. It's hot. You've climbed 40 stairs. You've had 3 espressos. And the key to the ancient lock won't work. And you're trying to go to the toilet.
1: Oh. I thought you were talking about some sort of chastity belt arrangement.
0: No, about trying to wear your pants.
1: How do we get to that?
0: Just holding on for the night.
1: Good afternoon. It's Jonesy and Amanda driving you home.
2: How fast can this thing go?
3: Faster than the speed of light.
4: Jonesy and Amanda.
3: Fast five.
1: It's fast five time. 5 questions. Can you go all the way and answer all 5 questions correctly? If you do that, Amanda will
0: you
1: say.
0: You will be getting a $250 Visa gift card.
1: Gabriel is in Campbelltown.
0: Hello, Gabriel.
5: How you going, guys?
1: Good.
0: Jonesy's anxious that I'm going to ask you what your star sign is and tell you how long you're
1: going to grow. I have no beef with that. If you want to do, I'm okay with that.
0: I don't believe it. I read it on the internet, so it must be true. Gabriel, what's your star sign?
5: Virgo.
0: Only a couple of months. You hold a grudge a couple of months. Does that sound about right?
5: Well, I don't like to hold grudges at all, but...
1: Yeah. Good on you, Gabriel.
0: Well, no one likes to.
5: Well, other people do.
0: So, well, the person who says they don't is often a person who does. Let's just leave it at that.
1: Okay, please.
0: Question number one. Yeah. In which city would you find the Sphere Entertainment Arena, Gabriel?
5: I believe it's Las Vegas.
1: Yeah.
0: Yes, it is. I think Backstreet Boys are there at the moment.
1: Backstreet? Did you see the Backstreet Boys at the Sphere?
0: A friend of ours, Nettie, who works here, just went to see them. She said, them on stage is one thing, but just the surround, she's never seen a show like it. People go crazy.
1: Yeah, their Corrie's on point.
0: But not just their Corrie. Their technology is incredible.
1: Buddy, I think that's paid for Nettie's trip okay there.
0: Ka-ching for Nettie.
1: Let's play Sing It Back to Me.
6: You sing it for me.
7: Sing it back.
8: Just sing it to me.
6: Sing it back to me.
0: So, Gabriel, this is a song by Carly Rae Jepsen. When she stops singing, it's your turn. Here it goes.
9: Your stare was holding, red chain, skin was showing, hot night wind was blowing. Where you think you're going, baby?
1: Go.
5: Hey, I just wish that you would call me, maybe?
0: You know the song, but you left out all the middle words. Sorry, Gabriel.
1: You just got to jump straight in. It's like jumping into an ice bath. Kaz is in Doncaster.
0: Hello, Kaz. How are you?
10: I'm good, thanks, Jonesy and Amanda. How are you?
0: Good. Well, I won't ask you what your star sign is because Jonesy's eyes go all weird when I do.
1: Don't go weird. Kaz, please,
0: what's your
1: indulge
0: star sign, Kaz?
10: It's a Libra.
1: Oh, nice. My wife's a Libra.
0: 0.02 seconds, it says, unless you've really beeped up. Are you a grudge holder?
10: Absolutely not.
0: Well, that's what this says. It's
1: can we, run, that,
0: is
1: your, can we your, run this past my wife?
0: Is she a grudge holder?
1: 0.02 seconds.
0: Let's see what question two brings for you. This is also Carly Rae Jepsen. When she finishes singing, your turn, Kaz. Here we go.
9: Your stare was holding, red chain, skin was showing, hot night wind was blowing.
1: Go, Kaz.
10: This is Baby. Call me.
1: Kaz.
0: Sorry.
1: At least you won't hold a grudge
0: you
1: against
0: won't,
1: us.
0: You all know the song.
1: It's Jonesy and Amanda driving you home.
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0: me when you win. I'll be streaming with tears.
1: Because is this about you, I keep forgetting.
0: No. No.
1: Why would you think that? Why would you think that?
0: All you got to do, tvweeklogies.com.au, please. Please just vote for Amanda. I really want you
1: don't
0: to win
1: have
0: this.
1: To beg. You do no, not have
0: but
1: to
0: you
1: beg.
0: Are, and all these other people who deserve it, yes, and as you say, blah, blah, blah, piano, all that stuff. Oh. But you are the goods.
1: All right. Thank you, Brendan. I appreciate this endorsement.
0: Happy to do it for you, friendy. Happy to do it. Because I'm sure you'd do the same for me, wouldn't you?
1: You know I would.
0: Coming up next, Gretel Colleen. She's hosting The Traders. It starts on Channel 10 tonight.
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8: Hey, I'm Brooke Seychelle. An independent review will be conducted into the Bureau of Meteorology. We're being told the recent debacle regarding its revamped website will be looked into, but Environment Minister Murray Watt has told the ABC that won't be the main focus of the review commissioned by the CEO.
10: This is a much broader review than just looking at any one particular incident or website. This is about how we can set the bomb up for future success, make sure that it is meeting the needs of Australians.
8: It'll report back by the end of March next year. The number of confirmed bird flu cases across Australia has now risen to 102 as authorities concede the infection will continue to spread. Testing is also underway after a cluster of dead birds were found in Victoria. A Jewish leader has told the Anti-Semitism Royal Commission his community couldn't mourn the October 7 Hamas attacks after an anti-Israel protest was held at the Sydney Opera House. New South Wales Jewish Board of Deputies President David Ossip says it was insulting when police advised Jewish people to avoid the area.
11: I can't recall any group, particularly any religious or racial group, ever being provided advice that they should avoid their own city's CBD for their own safety and well-being.
8: And Pauline Hanson says she'll let certain media outlets at future press conferences once she gets a fair go. It comes after the One Nation leader barred journos from the ABC and The Guardian from attending an event in Victoria yesterday.
0: Your sport now. Cleve Rural Traders, your team supporting you through every season.
8: Frio star Josh Tracy says his team won't change too much despite Saturday's clash with Melbourne being just their second time at the MCG this year. The Docker says the venue is just another footy oval.
12: Set up the same as everywhere else. It's a little bit wider, maybe a little bit longer, but across the board I think it's pretty similar to everywhere. So it won't change the way that I play or we play, I don't think.
8: And Souths are welcoming three players back ahead of their clash with the Eels on Saturday. Cameron Murray and Talis Duncan Duncan have both been named in this week's side, while David Fifita returns to second row after a two-week match suspension.
0: Peachy Plumbing and Gas. 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
4: On the west coast, a mostly sunny one today with a slight chance of a shower west of Nullarbor this evening, with a near zero chance of rain elsewhere, with some north to northeasterly winds 20 to 30 kilometres per hour, tending east to northeasterly 15 to 20 kilometres per hour this evening. Top temperatures in Elliston and Woodna both with 17. On the eastern Eyre Peninsula, a partly cloudy one with a slight chance of a shower near the coast and a near zero chance elsewhere, with some light winds, with top temperatures in Cleve and Kimber both with 15. And finally, on the lower Eyre Peninsula, a cloudy one today with some light winds, with top temperatures in Coffin Bay 17 and Cummins and Port Lincoln both with tops of 15.
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25: Tuesday, the 4th of August.
26: Tuesday is...
25: 4th of August.
26: Yeah, is that profound or something?
25: Barry Dubois from the living room's birthday today.
26: Barry Dubois' birthday.
25: Yeah.
26: Happy birthday,
25: Barry.
26: We
25: don't usually do shout-outs for birthdays.
26: But it's Barry and he's special.
25: It's Barry. Can't walk the streets.
26: Tuesday is also Tin Hat Tuesday.
25: Yeah.
26: Last week, we got a lot of response to this one.
27: The data centers are the power stations for the underground bunkers for the elite, and they're not using water to cool the data centers. They're just diverting the water to the underground city so that... they have it.
25: That professor with the face tattoos is right.
26: Tin Hat Tuesday is on the way, but coming up next, I tell you what, there's a trailer for a new movie that sounds ludicrous, but it's got women hot under the collar.
25: Mm.
26: I'll tell you more next. It is extraordinary.
25: We'll have that for you.
0: 5CC.

0: Is your Facebook just videos of recipes you'll never make or weird memes your father-in-law liked?
1: Yes!
0: Fix your algorithm today and follow Jonesy and Amanda wherever you do your scrolling.

0: Hello there, it's Jonesy DeMatteo driving you home. There's a great kerfuffle in the studio. It's 10 Hour Tuesday.
1: Thank you, Joe.
0: Joey Jojo Shabadoo Jr. has just brought in the...
1: Thank you, that one's mine, that one's mine. That one's Jonesy and that one's Ryan.
0: I think it's okay if we don't put the hats on.
1: No, we have to put the hats on or else we look like we believe this stuff.
0: I just feel that. So we're putting them on now?
1: Putting them on now and we're playing our intro. Over to you, Ryan.
2: Do you believe in that the world is flat?
1: Thank you, Joe.
2: I don't know, hey.
1: Tin Hat Tuesday, this is where we wear our tin hats and we take theories, your conspiracy theories.
0: Sure.
1: I don't want people to think I believe these theories. Like, can I just put this out there? But we were told we look less insane when we wear the hats. So I'm going with that. I have found a couple of interesting ones.
0: Okay.
1: What about this one? Do you want to hear one?
0: Please.
1: This is about Supertramp.
0: The band.
1: The band. Remember they had the 1979 album and song Breakfast in America.
0: Yeah.
1: Yep. Well, 22 years after that album has been released, it's been linked to September 11. The album cover, do you remember there was a shot of the skyline of New York?
0: Yep.
1: Twin Towers, etc. Yep. There is a waitress balancing a glass of orange juice in the air.
0: Yes, so she's taken up the position of the Statue of Liberty.
1: That's right. Well, they're saying here that, it, as it says, features a waitress, blah, blah, blah. This all it took for a conspiracy theory to take hold decades later is this so-called evidence. According to theorists, the orange juice is positioned like fire right in front of the towers.
0: Can I just have a look? Just hold that for the class. Oh, okay, yeah.
1: There's more, Brendan. Yeah, wait. Okay. Hold the cover up to a mirror.
0: You're scratching a bit here, counsel.
1: I didn't make this up. I haven't. This isn't my theory.
0: Yep.
1: Hold the cover up to a mirror.
0: Yep.
1: And that it is you and P in Supertramp supposedly form a 9 and an 11.
0: Oh.
1: And they say here, the album's Dutch financier, Stanley Messages, is accused of secretly being a Freemason involved in allegedly plotting the attack.
0: I always... Okay, well, that's done then.
1: I don't believe this. I'm just saying
0: the Freemasons.
1: I'm just saying this is something I read during the week.
0: Don't believe the messenger.
1: Don't shoot this messenger.
0: Do you want me to do the Mandela effect?
1: What's the Mandela effect?
0: You know the Mandela effect? It's the belief that Nelson Mandela died in jail when, in fact, he didn't die in jail.
1: But the Mandela effect, people have a strong belief of reading that. And the idea is that there's been a flip in timelines and some people are coming in on a different timeline.
0: A woman in online is questioning if we have switched timelines. She's talking about King Tut's headdress.
3: Have you guys seen the craziest Mandela effects that are happening right now? Have you seen King Tut's headdress? I mean, how many of you guys remember the cobra comes out of the third eye, right? I mean, I remember it like that. Am I the only one? Because it's changed. Yes. King Tut's headdress no longer has the cobra coming out of the third eye. Yeah, now it's a cobra and a falcon.
0: Yeah, it seems a little bit busy, but go on.
3: All right, but what's even crazier is I go to Egypt all the time and I took a picture of King Tut and his headdress. And sure enough, I just went to go find my pictures and it's shown up. The new image has shown up in my pictures. Yeah. It makes you wonder. Time is not linear. Mm-hmm. And maybe it is true that some of our timelines had to be collapsed.
0: So she's saying the picture that she took of King Tut and his crazy headdress has changed in her phone.
1: But what's that got to do with timeline?
0: I have no
1: Wouldn't
0: idea.
1: It be that she saw it a certain way and other people see it a different way? Why has that changed in her phone?
0: So are we like Sliders? Remember that TV show in the 90s?
1: Yeah.
0: Sliders.
1: Yeah.
0: Same time, different dimension.
1: What about this woman? So that's the Mandela effect. What about this woman who has the Adam's apple theory?
0: Okay.
4: I'm starting to see the Adam's apple theory pop up on social media. What is the Adam's apple theory, you ask? Well, I must credit my dear friend Peju, who about a year ago, when we were out for drinks, lamenting about how difficult it is
0: Can we hitchhike to the end of this?
1: She's saying, let me play the role of Peju, friend.
0: Right.
1: She's saying how difficult it is to meet a straight man and how when was the last time you saw a gigantic Adam's apple? So she's saying Adam's apples are shrinking because men's testosterone is shrinking and the Adam's apple is being wiped out. Are you worried about your testosterone? Let's look at Andrew Tate and the capri pants he was arrested in. There's your problem right there.
0: Testosterone wiped out in one fell swoop.
1: But I did look at the science of this.
0: Yeah, how's mine?
1: There is science that says that testosterone is dropping, but there is no evidence scientifically to say that Adam's apples are shrinking.
0: Well, okay, I'm of an older generation, so let's do it.
1: You don't have a big one.
0: What do you mean?
1: Do you think you do?
0: I thought it was, what are you, shaming me? What?
1: No, no, see, there's no shame.
0: Well, that's there.
1: Ryan's got quite a pronounced one.
0: Well, that's what I was going to say, younger generation.
5: Oh, thank you.
1: Well, she's saying the other way around. She's saying the other way around, that younger generations. Brendan, I'm talking to you. Don't be jealous about his Adam's apple.
0: Let's just compare and contrast.
5: It's quite large, isn't it?
0: Compared to a...
1: Ryan's is bigger.
5: Oh, is it now?
0: First time. Okay, mate. Look, let's
1: get Peju in here to sort this out.
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7: Hi, I'm Hannah Davies. Broncos veteran Ali Brickenshaw will face the NRLW tribunal tonight. She's facing a lengthy stint on the sidelines for a dangerous throw tackle on Bulldog Taylor Preston at the weekend. The Williams sisters could be eyeing off an appearance at the US Tennis Open later this month. Both Serena and Venus have been given a wildcard entry for women's doubles at the Cincinnati Open. Meanwhile, Aussie Talia Gibson has advanced to the second round of the Montreal Open this morning. And Norway's Sigrid Houset has won stage 3 of the Tour de France Femmes overnight.
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And you might know how to be with fire.

0: Hello there. It's Jonesy and Amanda driving you home across Australia.
1: It's Billy Joel, not Billy Gold. Sound like you said Billy Gold.
0: Well, it might as well be Billy
1: Gold. Gruff.
0: The very tenants of this radio station have been supported by that great man there.
1: Speaking of great men, let's talk for a minute about Liam Neeson.
0: What a great guy.
1: You know, when I was pregnant with my first son, we hadn't really thought of a name, and I went up for a checkup. I'd gone straight from work, and they said, well, we think you might be fully dilated. Are you checked into the hospital here? And I said, no, I've just come from work. And I thought, I'm a goddess. I haven't even felt this labour. And while we were waiting to see the doctor, I was flicking through a magazine, and Harley and I saw an article about Liam Neeson. I said, what do you think of the name Liam? He said, I quite like it. Anyway, obviously I wasn't in labour. Mm. And when I was 4 centimetres dilated 2 weeks later, and they said, do you want to keep going? I said, can you please stick a needle in my back right now? I realised what a fool I'd be to think I could possibly be fully dilated and not even know. Anyway, that's by the by. The name Liam came from Liam Neeson.
0: After Liam Neeson.
1: And I always have a soft spot for Liam Neeson.
0: He's a nice fellow. We've spoken to him many times.
1: And I've told him that story about his name. Well, recently, though, I keep seeing images of Liam Neeson on my socials. They come up time and time again. Mm. And there's 4 or 5 not even paparazzi shots. He's smiling with people who are having their photos taken with him. In all of them, he looks like he's come out of a pub and he's had a few. And he also has a giant urine stain on his pants. 1, 2, 3, 4, 5. I've got 6 examples here.
0: It looks like one of those capture things. I am not a robot.
1: Can you see if there's a human in here?
0: Is there a
1: so much so that the story has its own AI surroundings.
2: Why does Liam Neeson pee his pants so much? It's a question that's floated around the internet for years, sparked by a handful of viral paparazzi photos where he appears intoxicated, disheveled, and with pee-pee stains on his pants. The images have become meme material, with nicknames like Liam Peeson gaining traction online.
0: You know, I won't have this. I've never heard of this before. So how's it become a viral
1: thing? That's the thing. These photos, my son saw them and we're not facilitating them. I haven't taken these photos.
0: No, we're purporting it.
1: Well, we purport everything on this show. You know we do.
0: We purport more than him.
1: These photos aren't made up. I'm not judging him for it. Having a big night out, someone wants a photo taken with him. He does seem to have some kind of issue when he's had a few drinks.
0: I have a certain set of skills. Bladder control's not one of them.
1: Taken his pants at the laundry.
0: Now we're purporting.
1: Do with that information.
0: Well,
1: what
0: I would
1: you
0: say
1: will.
0: Put it into AI slop.
1: The photos aren't AI.
0: I reckon they are. AI slop.
1: That's his out, isn't it? Yep. Well, that was AI.
0: AI slop at the front of my pants.
1: But we're not buying into it, says Brendan Jones.
0: No, we're not. Coming up the pub test, this is something you and I have been talking about. I find this fascinating. If you're of a certain age and all the stuff that you own, we have very mixed opinions around
1: that. Well, and also the stuff you own, the stuff your parents own, at what point do you get rid of things? There's some interesting opinions around at the moment. We'll talk about that.
0: Also, Instagram makes its return. You can always go online, jonesyandamanda.com.au.
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12: Hey, I'm Brooke Seychelles. Sportsbet and Tabcorp have faced a Senate inquiry into proposed gambling advertising reforms in Canberra today. Both betting companies have denied allegations that entice big bettors to spend more with offers of illicit drugs and alcohol. The Bureau of Meteorology will be put under the microscope with an independent review commissioned by its CEO. The bomb copped heat for its expensive website overhaul, but Environment Minister Murray Watt says it's about ensuring the government body can best meet our future needs.
13: I'm sure that the reviewers will have a look at what happened around the website and how that was communicated to the Australian public. But I do want to make clear that this is not a review of what happened around the website. It's a much broader review than that.
12: It'll take time, with a March deadline for the report to be delivered. It's claimed thousands of first home buyers who took up the government's 5% deposit scheme are now in negative equity thanks to falling house prices. The coalition estimates 34,000 homeowners now have property that is worth less than what they owe on it. Briefly, at least 102 cases of H5 bird flu have now been confirmed in Australia. Meanwhile, Victoria's public hospital doctors will walk off the job next week amid ongoing disputes with the state government over pay and conditions. And Aussie scientists have figured out one of the secrets to breast milk's protective formula. Scientists at QIMR Berghofer isolating the protein in breast milk that helps protect against respiratory infections.
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12: Richmond's Nathan Broad says he will hang up the boots after round 23. The three-time premiership player told teammates this morning.
14: Head down, off a bit of paper and, shaking quite a bit, so the words were getting pretty mumbly. I've got to thank some amazing people. This footy club in one and a lot of people, and there'll be so many more people I'm going to thank over the next, month or so.
12: And some changes for the Cowboys ahead of their clash with the Titans on Thursday. Prop Griffin Neame returns from suspension, while Kai O'Donnell will head to the back row in place of Jeremiah Nanai, who's out with a hamstring injury.
3: Boston Bay Diner. Discover the simple pleasures by the bay. 5CC Weather Watch.
4: For the West Coast tomorrow, slight chance of a shower in the morning. Winds north to northeasterly, 15 to 20 kilometres an hour. Shifting south to southwesterly in the late morning, then becoming light in the evening. Overnight temperatures falling to between 4 and 10, with daytime temperatures reaching between 17 and 22. For the eastern air peninsula, cloudy. Chance of frost and fog in the early morning. Light winds becoming northerly, 15 to 20 kilometres an hour in the morning, then becoming light in the early afternoon. Overnight temperatures getting down to between 2 and 5, daytime temperatures reaching around 17. And the lower air peninsula, cloudy, slight chance of a shower, most likely in the mornings. Winds northeasterly, 15 to 20 kilometres an hour, tending northerly in the early morning, then becoming light in the early afternoon. Overnight temperatures falling to around 4, daytime temperatures getting up to around 17.
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23: Jonesy and Amanda, those are names that you would never forget.
24: It's showtime.
0: You may have been following this story of a man causing a disturbance, carrying a fake gun, handcuffs and wearing a fake police vest at Sydney's Moore Park on Monday.
1: What happened?
0: He's been released on bail after a court heard he was attending a costume party.
1: At Moore Park?
0: A police prosecutor told the local court, Jacopo Mastrosanik. That's a cool name.
1: Wow.
0: Sounds like a circus strongman.
1: Is that on his police badge, Dynamo?
0: That's quite the badge. His appearance caused significant fear in the community and a substantial police response, as you would imagine. Mr. Mastrodinik's legal aid lawyer explained the 35-year-old pizza shop owner was in costume for a dress-up party at a bowling alley for 3 hours and had stepped out for a cigarette when he was arrested. The judge asked the police prosecution if there was any evidence gathered to support these claims. And she was unaware of any costume party at the bowling alley, but could find out more. So the judge...
1: That'd be the first question. Was there actually a party?
0: Wouldn't the coppers do this as he was standing up there having a...
1: Wouldn't you think if he says, I'm here with a costume party, go in and have a look?
0: So the judge decided to pause the matter and asked the police prosecutor to gather more information. After a break, the prosecutor told the judge a police unit was being dispatched to the bowling alley to confirm the claims.
1: But an hour later... Wouldn't have dispersed by then?
0: They've gone around there to the bowling alley and said, did you guys have a party? To which the answer was yes. They found evidence there was a party. Cheezels and bowls, that sort of stuff. Mr. Mastrodinik has said he was at a costume party themed heroes and villains and told the officer in charge, I dressed as a hero.
1: No.
0: And as you can see, he's got his ballistic-looking vest.
1: Can I have a look?
0: He's got a badge. He's got a gun.
1: Yeah.
0: And he's got... a box that says hard drugs. So I don't know if that's evidence or contraband. He is a Sydney copper, so, you know, little 6'7 there. Anyway.
1: You know, I think 6'7's finished.
0: Oh, has it? And, well, I just killed it, didn't I?
1: Absolutely.
0: Good on you, Jacobo.
1: Well, coming up next, I'd like to know your thoughts on this. This is, we're going to put this to the pub test. We're going to talk about the idea of decluttering so your kids don't have to when you die. There's for and against. We'll talk about it.
0: Instagram coming up as well.
3: 5CC.

0: Hello there, it's Jonesy Demander driving you home this Tuesday afternoon, and it's been a hell of a week. Let's get on down to the Jonesy Demander Arms for
1: the good old-fashioned pub test.
0: Thank you, Sam. And today, you formulated it perfectly.
2: Decluttering your house before you die. Is that your job?
0: Yeah.
2: I mean, as you said earlier, we all feel good when we do it, but it's not going to be, not everyone's going to do it.
0: You know, I might put this in the funeral insurance basket. You know, when they see those ads, oh, I just want my kids to be happy when I die.
2: You want them to be.
0: When I'm dead, that's it. You guys can organise that.
2: I'm not
0: going to organise it for you.
2: Yeah.
0: You can do that. I've done everything else, so I'm leaving all my stuff. And that's it. It does bug me, so I've got some cool stuff. I'd hate to see them have
2: that's
0: a fire
2: what
0: sale.
2: But that's what your will's for. The stuff that matters, you say where you want it to go. But if you've got, you know, tubs of stuff, your kids don't want to have to go through it. Mm-hmm. But I don't want to have to go through my own stuff either. So why should I have to do that for your sake?
0: This is why the Egyptians built the pyramids.
2: Yeah, chuck it all in there with Tut. Hey, my Hupshetsort, here's your lot.
0: Here's your slaves.
2: It's the same thing at some point when you go to visit your parents. I was in my 30s and Mum said, here's a box of all your things that we've been keeping. I said, it's your job to keep that forever. It's like when I say to my children now, neither of them live at home. You've got cupboards full of stuff. They say, can you just keep it? That's universal. This stuff's universal. They don't want us to clear out their stuff.
0: Yep.
2: And I don't want to have to clear out my own later.
0: It's their job. It's not my job.
2: Well, let's formulate this. Let's call it decluttering your house before you die. Does that pass the pub? Don't call the ambulance. I've got one more drawer left. Does that pass the pub test?
0: Mahapshetsut is on the phone.
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0: A woman has been caught sneaking a full roast dinner into the movies via her purse.
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0: Amanda and I are of a certain age. 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
3: 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Therapeutic.
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0: 5CC.

0: Hello there, it's Jonesy and Amanda. When there's big issues to discuss, where's the place we go?
1: We go to the pub, Brendan. The Jonesy and Amanda Arms.
2: The pub test.
3: Pub test.
2: Does it pass the pub test?
4: If something sounds unlikely, then it should fail the pub test.
3: Yeah, the pub test.
5: Doesn't pass the sniff test.
6: Stop it. It's not helpful.
0: Decluttering your house before you die. Does it pass the pub
1: Quick,
0: test?
1: Get to it.
0: You had some examples?
1: Well, this is the thing. I've seen two schools of thought of this. It's been flooding my inbox at the moment, as it were. On one hand, you have this.
7: Your kids probably don't want your stuff. What they want are your stories, your love, and the memories attached to a few meaningful items.
1: Right. And they're saying they don't want to go through your storage boxes. You're just making a mess for them.
0: Mm-hmm.
1: On the other hand, you have this.
8: Respectfully, your parents don't owe you a decluttered house. I said what I said. For the last few months, my mom has been sending me reel after reel, telling her that if she doesn't downsize now or start getting rid of things, that when she's gone, her children will resent her. And I call BS.
0: That's interesting.
1: I mean, yes, you don't want to leave your kids with a burden, but I can't be bothered. If decluttering was easy, I'd have done it by now.
0: You might have to get a bit of your contraband as well, though.
1: What's that?
0: Whatever you might
1: My Nave magazines.
0: Yeah, copies. So as a motorcyclist, you never know when you're going to pop off this twig. So
1: you're constantly getting rid of things.
0: You've got a motorcyclist, a fellow motorcyclist, a fellow enthusiast who is your wingman, who will go around to your house and get rid of whatever.
1: My friend Melanie and I used to have a deal with our diaries, which were just filled with our love for Barry Manilow and who we had a crush on at school. But a deal that if one of us carked it, the other one would have to go, sorry for your loss, can I just go through a room for a moment?
0: Melanie's going to take that straight down to Random House.
1: Or the skip, either way. So this is what we're calling it, decluttering your house before you die. Does it pass the pub test?
9: I reckon if you're old enough where death is on the horizon, last thing you should be thinking about is decluttering your house, you know? Like, I mean, I've got an 80-something-year-old mum, and I don't want her thinking about that sort of stuff, you know?
10: Please do it. Absolutely needs to be done before you die, because we've just done it with my mother-in-law, and we were months cleaning out crap dating back forever.
11: No, it doesn't pass the pub test. Things have emotional connection. It's not just transactional. You know, you might have something in storage that you don't use, but you look at the box and it brings back fond memories, and it means something to you, and that's what's important, not whether it means something to your kids.
12: I don't think it does. My mum and my aunt declutter my nonna's house after she passed. They kept it to themselves and didn't let the rest of the family get involved. And there were so many things that got thrown out that I was really upset about.
13: Yeah, it's one less stress. I mean, they're already grieving the loss of a parent. The last thing you need is moving stuff out. You want to be able to just prioritise and deal with the grief and loss first. Then possessions come later because possessions aren't going anywhere.
14: No, no, no. I've just spent 12 months cleaning out my mum's house.
13: I'd have to say it does. Put it this way, it's up to the kids now to decide who gets what.
15: I agree with Jonesy. I don't think we should do anything. But it's funny, I'm driving home and I was on the M2, literally just got off at the lights, and the car that pulled up next to me was Bennett. So maybe I'm wrong.
16: It passes the pub test. If you don't want to do it, then don't do it. Once you're dead, you're not going to care whether it gets thrown out or not.
0: Except for my copies of Nave.
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18: 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That's enough.
1: Well, tomorrow is TikTok Tucker. Last week we made, well, it's euphemistically called the peanut butter salad. It was peanut butter with egg on it, and actually it was nice.
0: We loved it. It was one of our best.
1: What will we cook tomorrow? You have to hang around.
0: 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Vote Amanda Best TV Presenter. Do it. Do it.
1: And if you'd like to hear more of our show, Amanda and Jones. Oh, forgot. Sorry, I put my name first for a moment. JonesyandAmanda.com.au.
0: Do you want to do that from now? It can happen for you. Whatever you want.
1: How about if I win?
0: Yeah, okay. If you win, the show
1: this
0: will
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0: now
1: you
0: be...
1: don't believe I'll win.
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28: Coming up on today's Christian O'Connell Show, how did you start the week yesterday? Would you say you're on Monday, winner or loser? And on today's show, signs you're an adult. And we're also doing our own alternative census. And we need your questions. All that and more on today's show. Monday, how was your yesterday? Winning or losing? Tell me about it. 0475 031043. We'll get into ours and yours next.

0: Christian O'Connell's show. Now, pass you, Monday winner or loser?
1: I'm a bit both. I think I'm a winner, but the love god would say he's a loser. So we had an Airtasker guy come over yesterday to build this damn
0: chest of drawers that you were waiting for the week.
1: So it came in two flat pack boxes, and I thought I was doing a favour for my husband, who feels a little bit emasculated overnight, because this guy came out. It would have taken us, honestly, and it's just because Chris is the male of the house doesn't mean that he should be the flat pack builder, right? It doesn't matter.
0: But I'm not good at it either. Away from microphone. Chris, get them done.
1: I can't
0: You've got meat and two veg. You should be the bloody do it, Chris.
1: He's pretty good at stuff. But when I got it, he said, oh, great. So this is going to be my whole weekend now. Is it building this? And I said, don't worry. I've taken...
0: And then, no, so you would have said to him, hey, this could, just because you're the man house, it's not your whole weekend. It's our whole weekend.
1: Well, you know, I said, let's just air task it. You've deserved a weekend off, you know. Let's make it easy. So this guy, Phil, came out. Lucky Phil came out yesterday. Jeez, he was a ripper. He was like a beast. So I said to him, how long do you reckon this will take, Phil? You know, like 2, 3, 4 hours. And he goes, oh, no, no, no. I've done heaps of these before. Won't take me long. I thought, oh, this will be good.
0: Oh, poor Chris being flat-back cuckolded.
2: Did Chris watch or did he?
0: Well, excuse me.
2: He couldn't bring himself to do it.
1: He's not
0: what?
1: Into that,
0: what are you saying? Hang on. Is there someone in the cupboard filming us, Katrina?
1: Anyway,
0: it's my cuckolded husband. It's our thing. If you could just, they don't really need to be made. But anyway, yeah, just
1: stop
0: do
1: it. You're both turning into a very awful.
0: Andre, is that you in there?
1: Oh, stop! No. Anyway, he came down and he said, "Oh, g'day, mate. Thanks for doing this." Da da da. And Chris thought he'd be like hours. 10 minutes later, I'm not kidding
0: yeah,
1: you.
0: But, I mean, they've just got that confidence. They've also got, as I'm always saying to my wife, yeah, but they got all the right gear.
1: Oh, you had the drill.
0: Sarah's always like, you could go and buy that stuff easily from Bunnings. Yeah, but I wouldn't know what is the right gear.
1: If he
0: came into a radio studio, actually, probably better do that quite easy as well. But yeah, did he have the electric screwdriver?
1: No, he had a drill. It was like, zit, zit, zit.
0: That's it. That's all you hear.
1: Zit, zit, zit,
0: and then you go, it's done.
1: He
0: do you want to come and check it?
1: It's done. And I looked and it was perfect. And I'm like, oh, my God. And I said, Chris, you need to come and look at this.
0: Rub his nose here. I thought you said he doesn't have to do it.
1: He wasn't happy.
0: Chris, why don't you just look at this, a real man. Look at him going now. That's
2: look
0: a beast.
2: Drill.
0: Oh, my God. That's like Matt Damon, those guns on him.
1: He kind of shuffled off back to up to the office, back to his computer.
0: Yeah,
1: and he
0: closed the door and wept.
1: You know.
2: Back to your email job.
0: Yeah.
1: I thought I was doing him a favor.
0: Purchase orders.
1: Apparently not.
0: Christian, I'm a Monday loser, decided to mount my partner's TV to the wall, brought a stud finder, borrowed a drill, did the maths on where to position the bracket. After 6 drilled holes, failed to find a wall stud, gave up, put the TV back. Told partner I changed my mind about it, hoping they don't notice. Basically, Ken and Sydney, you've made a mess.
2: Actually, I didn't want to do that.
0: You created
2: anyway.
0: A problem.
1: Oh.
0: Intern Pete, are you a Monday winner or loser?
3: Winners or losers. Can I get you guys to decide for me today, if that's okay? Because I feel like I may have been a winner for being a reporter on the scene last night in Sydney.
0: Oh, is this about your video?
3: Yes, this was in Moore Park last night. About 50 to 60 police officers chasing down 2 men. Apparently one of them was carrying a fake gun and a fake costume, and it was very sort of weird
0: vibes.
3: You
0: don't really want to be doing that in any city these days, especially Sydney right now.
3: Yeah. It had that weird vibes. I was out on a run.
0: But you were running and filming it as well. I watched the video because when Pete said, hey, I'm just involved in a police incident right now, and then sent me the video, I thought I was going to throw up.
2: Yes, it was.
0: It was like Cloverfield's comeback for part 2.
3: Yeah, I know my filming wasn't great, and I posted it on my socials, and I have copped it in the comments for the terrible filming. Look, I was definitely caught up in the moment last night, so copping it in the comments.
0: So did he catch the idiots? So there's a fake gun, yeah?
3: Oh, yeah. I saw literally, you'll see it in the footage, like 50 people diving onto these 2 blokes. It was absolute
2: Not
3: chaos.
2: On your footage, though. We'll have to see it from someone else's footage.
0: An actual, like, journalist, I guess, or the news.
3: And this is Train the pros. Part that I'd like to know if I'm a winner or a loser, because Channel 7, 9, the ABC, they've all ran my footage. They're all
1: using
3: really?
1: It. Wow. Oh,
0: really? You're crazy. Kidding.
3: Yeah. But no credit. No credit. No.
0: Oh, no.
3: Sure.
0: What? The branding. Intern Pete.
3: No, but
0: that's your IP.
3: I know.
0: This is a Monday win. This is big time for you now.
3: I'll take it. Thank you, guys.
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We'll take a look at the Aussie charts, we'll take a look at the US and the UK charts, and we'll find out who was touring around Australia in August 1989. Let's kick off the show with a song that definitely was up there on the charts. Was it the number one song, though? This is Roxette with The Look. You're on the 80s at 8, Chart Tuesday.

0: It was part novelty record, part rock and roll history lesson, and the medley mashed together classics from Elvis, Bill Haley, and many, many more. It became one of the UK's biggest selling singles in 1989. Coming up after the break, the number 7 song on the Aussie Charts 38 special. It is Chart Tuesday. We've gone back to August 1989 on the 80s at 8.
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was touring around Australia? Well, in August 1989, Bon Jovi were on their world tour. Stopping off in Australia, playing massive shows around the country, riding high on hits like Bad Medicine, I'll Be There For You and Lay Your Hands On Me. Of course, it was sitting in the Australian top 10. They were one of the hottest live acts in the world at the time. Also travelling around Australia was Roy Orbison.

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0: And that is the end of our look at August 1989 for Chart Tuesday. Tomorrow night on the 80s at 8, a very special guest, Peter Cox from Go West. Go West are travelling around the country with Debbie Gibson. I'll give you all the details of the dates. We'll take a look at where it all started for Go West and their big break. That's coming up tomorrow night on the 80s at 8. Thanks for keeping me company. I'll catch you then.
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2: 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On the other side of things, you pull the lever and you leave everything in place, and then people in Mount Barker complain that the infrastructure isn't keeping up. 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
1: Who better to talk to from Cancer Council SA than the Senior Manager for Prevention, Christine Morris. 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
9: Christian O'Connell's show. Good morning, Pats.
10: Morning.
9: Good morning, Rio.
5: Good morning.
9: Now, on a Tuesday morning, for the first 20 minutes, we go around the team. We ask you guys as well yesterday, how did you start your week? How was your Monday? Would you say you're a Monday winner or loser? Now, you're saying you're a loser.
5: Big time loser. I thought I was going to be a winner because I thought I'd be too clever. We've had to go to IKEA to get five things. We need a bookcase, a bathroom cabinet, a desk and a curtains and the blade curtain.
9: Why don't you order online? That's what I do now. It's so much easier.
5: That is what I should have done. And we were going to do it on the
9: week. Otherwise, if you go in, you won't get. You'll leave it more than five.
5: Yes, yeah, yeah.
9: You do. You just. Oh, hang on a minute. Ah, spice rack. Yes.
5: I did buy a whole
9: mug tree. You'll get loads more stuff.
5: I ended up thinking, okay, well, let's not do it on the weekend because that's crazy. Mm. I'll do it by myself on Monday when it's a lot quieter. Mm. What I didn't account for was, A, doing it by yourself is incredibly difficult. It is a two-man job.
9: I know. You think it's easier to get in and out. Why is it harder at solo?
5: It's so much harder.
9: It's a team job, isn't it? Mentally, it's exhausting. Physically, you've got to build up about 10,000 steps getting through it and out the door.
5: Yes, because you need one person looking at, and then you end up with so much stuff. But, like, I'm not an octopus, so I can only carry so many things.
9: Surely, can't they steal some F1 designers to get better designed trolleys as well?
5: Yes, those huge.
10: It's always one wonky wheel.
9: Yes.
5: So it took me so long to get all this stuff. And also, because I'm only at Monday at midday, it's all the demographic is a lot
9: older
5: than normal. No.
9: And bless them. You know, they come out then because it's a bit calmer for them, but there's a lot of slow day walkers.
10: Well, they've got all day to do this.
9: Yeah, they have.
5: They take
9: and also, I guess it's going to happen to all of us, to be fair. Maybe as you get older, does your periphery vision
5: just disappear?
9: Just disappear.
5: Yes.
9: Yeah. Wait, they think nothing. They do it on the street as well, of just stopping on the spot.
5: Yes, they're like
9: those
5: horses.
9: And you sort of walk into them and go, don't mind me, I just want, there's no one else here.
5: And I care, there's arrows pointing where to go, but they pay no attention to it.
9: They don't care, they get zero Fs.
5: I'm trying to hit it at pace, move quickly, but I can't get around
9: these
5: people.
9: Because you've got somewhere to be to. You've got somewhere to go.
5: I've got places
9: to be. This is just part of your day. It is not your day.
5: Exactly, it's not the
9: highlight. To get really, really old where you think that is your day. And you see some of them, they look like they put a bit of effort to what they're wearing.
5: Yes, oh, yeah, yes. It's a big day out.
9: Yes, a big day out. It used to be a festival. Now it's IKEA.
5: And so I was in there for no joke an hour and a half. I finally get to the end. I get through the...
9: Oh, do you know what? We've got to do a game. We've got to do the IKEA challenge. Who can get what they want, like five items, the quickest?
5: Yep, yep.
9: How can you be in there at 90 minutes?
5: It just took so long.
9: It's a World Cup final.
5: And then I had to go back and get... I forgot the little curtain rod holders. So I had to run back, go through the market hall. Yes. Come back, get that, and then
9: people don't like it if you start swimming up against that tide.
5: Stream, yes.
9: No.
5: And I finally get to the end. I finally check everything out, and then the one thing that the bathroom cabinet you had to pick up from a 5 minutes away at the warehouse. You know how sometimes you get unlucky, and at that point I was like, oh my goodness! Like I think it almost broke me.
9: The reason also to go is the treat at the end is the Swedish meatballs.
5: Yes, yeah, and I couldn't because I had to go. I had to go to this 5 minute warehouse away, which took my soul at the end. It killed me.
9: IKEA is a museum of many souls and Flatbrook as well. I now genuinely, boringly, and this is, you know, every Tuesday we do something called Science You're a Grown Up. I now want to know what bookcase you've got. Is it the sort of slimline, sort of vertical, where they're all vertical?
5: We have two of those. Yes, we got one of those that fits in between the sink and the toilet, and then we have another one.
9: It's like a slim one.
5: Very slim and high.
9: Yeah, what'd you go for, the black or?
5: We went white.
9: Oh, bland.
5: And we
9: grown up, beige. It was so easy if we need to resell it, Will.
5: We also needed one for underneath the sink because we have no bathroom storage. No, just more bathroom, just like a little, what's it called? Like a little cabinet.
9: I would say, this is in the top five signs you're grown up. It's all about storage space.
5: Oh, yes.
9: So it's maximizing storage space is being a grown up.
5: Yeah, that's all it's about.
9: When you're a kid, you don't dream of, oh my God, I can't wait to be like mum and dad and go to bed whenever I want, have sweets whenever I want, and then really get into really in-depth chats about storage solutions.
5: Surfaces. Oh, we need more surfaces, things we can put stuff on. That's what it's all about. Yeah.
9: Are you a Monday winner or loser? Let us know.
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0: Christian O'Connell Show. Guys, big news. Mm. The Australian Bureau of Stats do want to know what's going on in my house next Tuesday night. I've been feeling a little bit FOMO, guys. Every day I've gone to Letterbox. You know, I never open the Letterbox, but I really wanted to. I felt like I was missing out because last week we were talking about the census, which is a week today. And it finally arrived yesterday.
1: Oh,
0: they're reassuring our orange front cover. Lets you know that it matters. They want to know what's going on in your home. Now, what is this about? A lot of people are just getting it done now.
2: Yeah,
0: what's the nerviness? Don't you want that collective buzz? We're all doing it tonight.
1: I agree. I want the thrill of knowing that I'm doing it at the same time as everyone. August 11.
0: Yes. Yeah. Why? There's no prizes getting your homework in early, nurse.
3: You're not meant to fill it out early, I believe. It's got to be.
0: That's the whole point of it. Mm, otherwise, you could just do it. Old-fashioned word here, willy-nilly.
1: Oh, we wouldn't like that.
0: No,
1: you can't
0: no,
1: be
0: no.
1: doing things willy-nilly.
0: It actually says on the bottom, in brackets, no willy-nilly filling out this. So have you got yours, Pats?
3: No. We got the letter to say it's coming, but haven't got the actual orange form yet.
1: Oh.
3: Which is odd.
0: Awkward.
1: They should have it
0: and
1: by
0: they,
1: now.
0: They give an English guy. Oh, Pats, that's got a sting.
3: Maybe they're trying to kick me out of the country.
0: No, they're all handed out by now, aren't they? For the people that they want, the cut.
1: Yes, this is the top tier.
3: The people they want.
0: No. The prime candidates, are they known as PCs?
1: If anyone
0: they're
1: drops
0: P1s.
1: Out.
0: They want. They know who their P1s are. You know, a couple of weeks ago, it was like, who's going to get the alert? Not everyone can get in the escape boats. And now they just want to really hone down that the ones we're leaving behind, is it the slowies?
3: Oh, well, you know, I'm on the bench.
0: So I thought it was compulsory, though. We all
1: it
0: have
1: is.
0: To do
1: no,
0: it.
1: No, you do, you do. Yeah, so, you know, is. Patty will get hers, hopefully.
3: I hope so, unless Chris is...
0: Maybe they go west last.
1: Yes.
0: They're still drawing straws. Who's going to drive across the bridge? And by that, we mean drawbridge. Every city in the world, the west is always a bit woohoo. Same in London, same in Sydney, same in Melbourne. I reckon probably the same in Perth and Adelaide as well. Yeah. What is it about out west?
3: We're the best.
0: Woohoo!
3: We're the best. We don't need to do it. We're just like, we are the supreme corner of the world.
0: Now, Pats, are you a Monday winner or loser?
3: I'm a bit both. I think I'm a winner, but the love god would say he's a loser. So we had an Airtasker guy come over yesterday to build this damn
0: chest of drawers that we were waiting for the other week.
3: So it came in two flat pack boxes, and I thought I was doing a favour for my husband, who feels a little bit emasculated overnight, because this guy came out. It would have taken us, honestly, and it's just because Chris is the male of the house doesn't mean that he should be the flat pack builder, right? It doesn't matter.
0: But
3: I'm not good at it.
0: Real truth away from microphone. Chris, get them done.
3: I can't do it.
0: You've got meat and two veg. You should be the bloody do it, Chris.
3: He's pretty good at stuff. But when I got it, he said, oh, great. So this is going to be my whole weekend now. Is it building this? And I said, don't worry. I've taken.
0: And then, no, so you would have said to him, hey, this just because you're the man house, it's not your whole weekend. It's our whole weekend.
3: Well, you know, I said, let's just air task it. You've deserved
0: exactly.
3: a weekend off, you know, let's make it easy. So this guy, Phil, came out. Lucky Phil came out yesterday. Jeez, he was a ripper. He was like a beast. So
0: bloody hell. I mean, this is the same kind of sort of, well, attention you were showing the man on House of Prairie. Phil was a ripper.
3: He
0: was a beast. I've never heard in 8 years, Patsy,
3: you
0: talk about Chris the love god as a ripper, a beast.
3: I don't mean in that sense. I meant in his work sense. So I said to him, how long do you reckon this will take, Phil? You know, like 2, 3, 4 hours? And he goes, oh, no, I've done heaps of these before. Won't take me long. I thought, oh, this will be good.
0: Oh, poor Chris being flat back cuckolded.
1: Did Chris watch or did he?
3: Well,
0: excuse me?
1: He couldn't bring himself to do it.
3: He's not
0: what?
3: Into that,
0: what are you saying? Out west. You know what? It all. He's fit. Hang on. Is there someone in the cupboard filming us? Katrina?
3: Anyway, Chris
0: it's
3: came
0: my
3: down
0: cuckolded husband. It's our thing. If you could just. They don't really need to be made. But anyway, yeah, just do
3: stop
0: those.
3: Stop it. You're both turning into a very awful.
0: Andre, link. Is that you in there?
3: Oh, stop. No. Anyway, he came down and he said, oh, g'day, mate. Thanks for doing this. Da da da. And Chris thought he'd be like hours. 10 minutes later. I'm not kidding
0: yeah,
3: you.
0: I mean, they've just got that confidence. They've also got, as I'm always saying to my wife, yeah, but they got all the right gear.
3: Oh, you have the drill.
0: Sounds always like you could go and buy that stuff easily from Bunnings. Yeah, but I wouldn't know what is the right gear.
3: And what to
0: if
3: do.
0: You came into a radio studio, actually, probably better do that quite easy as well. But yeah, did he have the electric screwdriver?
3: All like, no, yeah, all it was, no, he had a drill. It was like, zit, zit, zit.
0: That's it. That's all you hear. And then he goes, it's done. Do you want to come and check it?
3: It's done. And I looked and it was perfect. And I'm like, oh, my God. I said, Chris, you need to come and look at this.
0: Oh, wow, rub his nose here. I thought you said he doesn't have to do it.
3: He wasn't happy.
0: Chris, why don't you just look at this, a real man. Look at him going now. That's
1: look
0: a beast.
1: Drill.
0: Oh, my God. That's like Matt Damon, those guns on him.
3: He kind of shuffled off back to up to the office, back to his computer.
0: Yeah,
3: and he
0: closed the door and wept.
1: No. Back to your email job.
0: Yeah.
3: I thought I was doing him a favour.
0: Purchase orders.
3: Apparently not.
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1: Oh, great.
0: Second time this morning. Man installing the mirror.
1: gold.
0: Oh, Craig, powerful stuff. Grinded by the light.
2: Silver plus.
0: Question I've got a doubler. Hello, is it me you're looking for? Vinyl Richie. Vinyl Floor.
2: Very good. Gold.
0: Well done, Joe. She works hard hat for the money.
2: Silver.
0: All right, who is winning the Breville Smart Toaster thanks to Harvey Norman?
2: They were brilliant, but Smoko number 5.
0: Well done, Glenn. You're this morning's winner. Brand new time waste this morning, 8:30, is pet celebrities. Just to give you a heads up now, my definition of what is a pet is very, very broad and loose.
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0: Christian O'Connell's show. Right now on the show, signs, you're an adult. Last week we had some great ones. Ryan, Christian, signs, you're an adult. My family and I are off to have a break on the Gold Coast. I've already figured out which route I'll take to the airport. Have you really done that, though? You know that thing where if you're proper dadding it, you go on and don't do the time now because you might be looking at a Sunday night or a Monday afternoon. You can fast forward to the future. What would it be like to travel in 2029 to get to the airport? You know?
2: But you always get a really big window. Google Maps yeah. always like, it could take anywhere between 20 and 1,000 minutes.
0: No help whatsoever.
2: Yes.
0: Sally, when I pour a nice cold drink and sit on the deck staring at the back lawn, feeling quite accomplished at how beautiful it looks after I've mowed it. It's a great feeling, that is. Peter, getting excited about bedtime.
1: Always.
0: Santo, when something as simple as going bowling and waking up the next day with an aching body. Carmen, when I sit on the floor and I can't get back up and have to wiggle my bum to a wall to help me get up. Tim, nowadays, all my algorithm now is just how you can do exercise in a gym to help you get up if you have a fall. I'm not being funny, right? It's not someone the same age as me. It's someone 80 to 90. There's several decades between us. There's several decades. That algorithm, come on, Algo. Come on, this is demotivating. You're going to have a fall. Start rehearsing in the gym now. I won't be worrying about the bench press and chin-ups. How about you just get up off the floor?
2: I've seen that video.
0: How about you do 5 reps of those? The old floor get-up. Have you seen those?
2: Yeah, there's these ones of, I saw one, I think it was in
0: Korea. One leg at a time.
2: Yes, and it showed you how to fall safely. Yes. And there's all these old people just falling over voluntarily.
0: It's the new F45, where the F stands to fall over 45 times. Tim, when you go on holiday and all you talk about is where the next holiday is going to be. Tim, that's a great one. Now, producer Caitlin has actually got a great one. This is also, I would say, a life hack as well. What have you done? So we're looking for your signs. You're an adult.
11: Alrighty. So last night I ordered a 10-pack of happy birthday cards, a 10-pack of congratulation cards, and a 10-pack of generic cards just to have at home for any occasion.
0: This is a great idea.
11: Any point.
0: There's no stress then. Suddenly you get a calendar alert and you're not like, oh, I've got to go out and go somewhere and, oh, it's shop. I just have to go to a servo and get one of those manky ones or a supermarket
11: exactly,
0: one.
11: Exactly, and I'm sick of it. And I'm sick of having to
0: sick
11: go.
0: Sick of it. I'm just sick of it, Captain Kim.
11: $2. I have to go down to the
0: shop.
11: Oh,
0: that's nice. Now we know. Everyone on this team knows you get one of those Caitlin's generics. All it cost her was $2.
1: My mum does that, Caitlin, and she's 82.
11: It is.
0: And she's
11: genius.
0: Been through the war. All right? She punched Hitler in the throat and killed him.
2: Congratulations for getting through the war. Here's a card.
0: Yeah.
11: Anyway, so that's the sign that I'm
0: I can't wait for our generic Christmas tote cards from Caitlin.
11: Oh, my God. I didn't even think of that. I'll go on. Wow.
0: Cheaper by the dozen.
2: Dear colleague.
0: The worst ones, I still like getting an actual handwritten card.
1: So do I.
0: The worst ones are that email one.
2: Oh, the e-card.
0: Oh,
2: No. Would you like to add a GIF?
0: Yes.
2: No, I don't think I would.
0: No, how low on the totem pole. That screams last minute.
2: Yes, yeah. Absolutely.
0: Rhea, what is your sign? You're an adult.
2: When you go to the footy and you're no longer watching the game live because your eyes are getting worse, so you have to watch it on the big screens.
0: Nice big shiny big screen. You can see all the action. How many times you're at the game? You're going, did we score? He's squinting. Is that one of our? Which one is it? Is it the bald-headed one? Is it one who was suspended? Was it a tribunal? Who's playing?
2: You pay all that money to go, and you're like, I could have just done this at home.
0: This is so much easier on that big jumbotron.
2: Yes.
0: What did they do before we had the big jumbo screens?
2: Oh,
0: no, you know what they were doing? They were always just listening to it back on the radio.
1: Yeah, they were.
0: Understand?
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0: Christian O'Connell Show. Signs, you're an adult. What is it for you? Send us a text message, share yours, 0475 031043. Christian, my name's Corey, I'm 25 years old. I was going out every weekend, having drinks and socialising. It's changed recently. I've just moved into my first house, got excited about buying a new vacuum. Yes. This is how it gets you. Well done. The other sign, Corey, that you're an adult is you will keep the box it came in and find yourself saying the phrase, just in case. Just, I'm going to keep that. Just in case. Something goes wrong with it, we've got to take it back. Just keep it just in case. Christian, signs you're an adult. Getting excited by the sensors. Well, a lot of you are so excited. You've already done it.
1: Premature.
0: You've ruined the big day. You've ruined your Christmas day. Christian, signs you're an adult. Looking forward to falling asleep on a Saturday afternoon in the old recliner that was passed down from Rich's mum. It's a generational recliner. Nice. Christian, my wife and I now book joint appointments for our skin cancer checkups, blood donations. It's our date life now. Signs you're an adult. Thinking about cremation or a plot.
1: Oh, wow. Yeah.
0: What do you mean, oh yeah? You're in your 30s.
1: I think I'm going to go cremation.
2: Are you?
1: Yeah.
0: Again, this is a sign you're an adult when you start to think about which way you want to go out.
1: Yeah, I think I like the finality of it. You know, it's all done.
0: Well, listen, when you're done, you're done. There's nothing more final.
1: Yeah, I've seen
0: whether they bury
1: movies.
0: You or cremate you, you're done, done. They don't do that as a final check. And he's definitely dead, yeah? Yeah, well, hang on. We're just going to shove him in the ground. And hopefully that should do it. Signs you're an adult. Close ready the night before? We all do this? Close ready the night before?
1: Oh, my God, yes.
0: What wild person is doing it in the morning?
1: Crazy.
0: They're laid out. Do you have them in a certain place, Patsy?
2: Yep, over the chair in our bedroom. I've even got my door, like my bags and everything, keys in a certain place at the front door.
1: In the bedroom, though, because we're so early. Aren't you waking up Chris at 3:30?
2: He's usually awake anyway.
1: Oh, my God. Yeah. Oh, man.
2: We have a conversation when I get up.
0: I think you're right there, just that one headline. Signs you're an adult. Salad spinner.
2: Oh, they're the best.
0: I was using it yesterday, making a pretty zesty Greek onion. And I was enjoying, you know, putting that little thing at the top so much. I was thinking, why is this suddenly so much fun?
1: It was the first thing we bought when we moved into a house because we couldn't justify space for it in the apartment. So when we finally got a house, I was like, I'm getting the goddamn salad spinner and no one can stop me.
0: It's essential, the salad spinner. You don't see them enough on MasterChef.
1: No.
0: I want to see those next generational chefs getting the old salad spinner out.
1: Do you clean yours or do you just give it a little sort of...
0: No, I don't know what it is. I get obsessive about it. I can't stand it. There's one shard of iceberg or a little bit of red onion just in the top there. I have to get rid of it. Yeah, it drives me nuts. Also, you also have a brand on what washing detergent you're going to use as well.
2: Yeah.
0: You think about it, you'll have your own go-to, won't you?
1: Yes.
0: You won't just free-fall and try a different one each week.
1: No. I know when the Omo cycle is in terms of
0: me
1: specials.
0: Yeah. You Omo?
1: Yeah, Omo cold wash.
0: That's you Omo?
2: No, I'm Aldi.
1: Oh, you do say it's really
2: good.
1: It's
2: brilliant. It smells gorgeous. The gold one, the liquid one. Liquid, are you powder or liquid?
0: Liquid. Oh,
1: liquid, yeah, no. Who has space for liquid? No, powder.
2: Do you? It's so messy, though.
0: Liquid.
1: Really?
0: Yeah, I find a lot of wastage.
1: Yeah, you do spill it a lot.
0: See, science. You've got theories behind it. I just like the smell of when it comes out and it's been washed.
2: Gorgeous.
0: I don't know what they use. It's a scent. You also say stuff like this. I found myself saying this over the weekend. I was like, bloody hell, I'm really am an adult. When you go, no one asks you, but you go like this. Traffic was fine, actually. And you say it like you're sharing some good news. No one even says, how was the traffic? You actually volunteer it like it's a hot tidbit for conversation. And you go, traffic was fine, actually. But, oh, right, okay, which way did you come? And then I find myself defending a route. You went that way? No, actually, I always go that way. If it's this time of day, people think that, but actually it's okay. You start defending routes. Also, when I was clearing out one of the drawers over the weekend, I realised that not only do I own secateurs, I have good ones as well.
1: Oh, yeah.
0: And not just that, I'm just checking my handwriting. I know how to spell secateurs as well.
1: Well done.
0: Wow. That's pretty high level. Done.
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0: Christian O'Connell Show. Exactly 7 days' time, it is the census. The morning of the census, we'll have our own highly unofficial one. Seven questions, one question every half an hour as we ask the nation. We're going to make the seven questions with you guys. The number one question, by far, about 80% of people texting the show right now all want to know about toilet paper, whether you're over or under.
1: Oh, I thought this is so straightforward. Surely it's
0: you
1: over.
0: Think so?
1: Who no. on earth would go under?
0: And then it's two parts. Second part, are you a scruncher or folder?
2: Oh, yes.
0: Do we really want to be going into the backsides of Australia?
1: Don't need that.
0: Christian, my colleague has a one-year-old son named Bruce.
1: Oh, 1 year old.
0: Yep.
1: Wow.
0: Yep. Yeah, the biggest thing. Toilet paper. Toilet paper. Over or under. Toilet paper. Butter or margarine?
1: Sorry, but
2: please.
1: Surely butter.
0: Butter.
1: Come
0: butter.
1: On.
0: Butter.
1: Come on.
0: Crystal, can we get the official answer to Kit Kats? I know last week it was, but Kit Kats in the fridge, yes or no? Also, can we find out Australia's least favourite chocolate bar? Surely, Bounty. Richard, I'm with you.
1: How
0: Bounty
1: dare
0: bar.
1: You?
0: Disgusting. Desiccated, chopped up coconut
2: beautiful.
0: In it.
2: Soft coconut.
0: Yes. All right, let's find out Australia's least favourite chocolate bar. I bet you

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8: Christian O'Connell Show. Thank you very much, everyone who's still sending in possible questions for our alternative census on the show next Tuesday morning. Christian, Pepsi or Coke? People get mad if they're a Coke fan and they go somewhere and they go, we've only got Pepsi. Is that okay? People seem to get really upset by that. Christian, the Omo box was a common feature in Navy households. If you turn the box upside down, it's also a sign for old man out or old woman out. If you're in the market to have an affair. I don't think this is true. What year are we in now? Anyway, these days you don't worry about that. People got apps.
9: Yes, yeah.
8: Don't worry about turning detergent boxes upside down. So what's, you're going to meet your next partner who's driving around the suburb, peering in windows. That's your next keeper. Christian, I'd like to know what Australians' least favourite chore is.
9: Oh.
8: Christian, mine is washing, separating colours, choosing the right cycle. I get very upset with friends who don't take it as seriously. Least favourite is changing the sheets.
9: Oh, I hate putting the doona back into the doona cover.
8: Such a pain. I still think worse is sorting out the clothes once they're all done.
9: Oh, that sucks.
8: Oh, my God. That is just a nightmare. Especially because in my life, it's three women. I don't know whose is whose.
9: Oh, yes. I didn't think.
8: Oh, my God. Then they get angry at me. It is mine. I wouldn't wear some of this. I'd sort out some. I don't know anything. Christian, census question. Do you have an innie or outie belly button? The government needs to know.
9: Innie.
8: How many hours of sleep do you get each night? Look, every adult, it's never enough. That's the only answer. Christian, what about this one? I know you'll be strongly on this. Teabag. Is it milk, then water? Or teabag, water, milk? Come on, you should know the right answer by now. It's always teabag. Then you can control the brewing strength.
9: Oh.
8: Then you know how much of the milk you're going to need. Otherwise, you're playing with dynamite blindfolded. Please don't do that, guys. Please. Christian, chicken or cheese? What is Australia's favourite twisty flavour?
9: Oh, that's a good question.
10: Got to go the original, haven't you?
9: Oh, I actually like the chicken, but people hate the chicken.
8: No!
9: I love it.
8: No. These questions are great. Keep them coming. Now, last week on the show, we stumbled into one of the biggest phone-ins we've ever done in the history of the show. I think it ran over three shows last week. And it was really why I didn't realize you could get so many different versions of just asking people what's their story about The Wrong. And we had some incredible stories from you guys last week. So much so, we're turning it into a weekly feature now. There's just too much good stuff still there.
11: My husband was looking to buy a car online. And so I'm watching the online auction. I pushed on the button to make sure that that's how you put in a bid. And I accidentally bought the wrong car.
12: So my story is about getting carpet laid. The contractor rang halfway through the job regarding the position of the new carpet. But the penny dropped to me because I said, I don't actually have a couch there. So I said, what number are you actually at? He ran to the front of the house, realised he was at my neighbour's house. He'd actually slashed all the carpet.
8: That's still such a shocking story, isn't it?
9: Oh, my God.
8: Now, on Friday, we said, look, let's do this once a week. There's so many great stories here. And we were sort of debating, like, what could be the theme tune for it. At first, it was like, I was thinking maybe Kato Perry, Hot or Cold, you know, when you're wrong, it's all right. We made you this. Anyway, the team weren't keen on that one. Don't know why. And then one of you asked for the Thong Song by Sisqó. Yes. Maybe that, the wrong song. What's happened?
9: It's been the most difficult task I've ever...
8: There's been a deafening silence from you and Lockie, and they are the Lennon McCartney who make all these brilliant Rio jingles. What's happened?
9: Well, Sisqó, I've realised there are levels to this game, and Sisqó is at the top.
8: He's got a level?
9: Sisqó is so... That guy is maybe the best singer
8: of our
9: generation.
8: No, come on, you're taking on Freddie Mercury. No. You've taken on all the groups.
9: None of them can hold
8: it. And humbled them.
9: They can't hold it.
8: Sisqó is your nemesis?
9: Sisqó.
8: No.
13: What did you get wrong?
8: What's happening?
9: It's hard. He has such a high register.
8: Where's our boy gone?

0: Vocal fry.
1: Unedited.
0: Oh, the wrong key. All right. Your story's about the wrong. What have you got for us? You can call me 13 55 22. James, good morning.
2: Morning. How are you going?
0: I'm good, James. Welcome to the show. Your story about the wrong.
2: Yeah, thanks. So my parents were actually retiling their ensuite bathroom. They went away on holiday. Tile turned up. The tiler tiled the entire bathroom. I came home and had a look at it and said, hang on, this doesn't seem right. Walked out, called my mom. I said, hey, what color tile did you order? She said it was a dark gray tile. I said, this is quite a dark blue tile. What had happened was the code on the back of the sample tile was wrong. They had ordered an entire bathroom worth of tiles, tiled the entire bathroom, and it was completely wrong. So the company had to then pay
0: smash it all, redo it all back,
2: rip it all out.
0: Would have taken days.
2: The entire thing. It took forever. And yeah. And I tell you what, the woman at the company, she was fuming with the person that had done the sample tile.
0: That is a nightmare. Everyone listening right now is going, because you know what this involves. It's so much work smashing them all up again, getting them out. It's days, the skip, and then the regret. Such a fiddly, painstaking job as well.
2: Yeah, and a very, very expensive mistake, that's for sure.
0: Yeah. Great story, James. We'll send you a prize. Thanks for calling, mate.
2: Cheers, mate.
0: Jane, good morning, Jane.
3: Morning.
0: Jane, what is your... What did you get wrong? What's your story?
3: So, I accidentally fed my family pet food for dinner. It was from the butcher's. I thought I'd do something different in the spaghetti instead of just normal beef mince. I put chicken mince in. And at the butcher's, they had chicken mince that I missed for pets. And took it home, cooked it all up. It smelled amazing. I had my family there. And
0: How did it taste?
3: It tasted yum, actually. It was just normal chicken, but we were pulling out bits of gristle. And
0: No. Oh, that's an eyeball. Oh, I've got a nail. Bit of talon there. Oh, God.
3: Yeah, that's when we realised it was it wasn't proper chicken mince. It was, pet mince.
0: Our old German Shepherd dog used to have this kangaroo mince. And I just saw it in the freezer once. It's just like a bag of mince, and I made a spag bol for the family. And it just wasn't quite right. And then we were like looking at the bag, we thought, it's just that kangaroo mince. Roadkill.
4: The dog loved it.
0: Good dog. She loved it. Jane, great story. Thank you very much.
3: Thanks. Bye.
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0: Christian O'Connell Show. Today is World Pet Day. I was just saying a Rio, Patsy. At some point, I think you'll get a pet.
1: Yeah,
0: I could see you getting a little Dachshund.
1: A little Dachshund? I wouldn't mind a little Dachshund.
0: Yeah, one of those little dogs.
1: We're resisting it at the moment. We feel like it's kind of restricting our freedom to go away.
2: Yeah, you like
0: it. It's
2: around.
0: A massive commitment. You can't take it lightly. It is not having a kid.
1: We do have fish. You know, we have six fish.
0: Yeah, you inherited those. Are they still there in that pond?
1: I think so. It's hard to keep track.
0: So the old owners just left them some fish.
1: Yeah.
0: Shouldn't they take them with them? Or does it come with the house?
1: I had to ask. I had to send a separate email to their lawyer and say, what happens with the fish? And they said they're part of the contract.
0: You're kidding. Is that right?
1: Yeah.
0: That is sneaky.
1: It is,
0: it becomes your problem.
1: Yes, exactly.
0: So do you feed them or not? They just eat flies.
1: No, I've never fed them. No.
2: Oh, Rio.
0: Oh, what have you got?
1: Big goldfish.
0: Goldfish, are they?
1: I have no idea.
0: All right, so today on World Pet Day, we're looking for your pet celebrities. Celebrities as pets. Now, before I go through mine, I would just say, very hard to define what is a pet, isn't it? Because it's subjective.
1: Pretty straightforward.
0: Yeah, wild country like Australia. A lot of our listeners might have some David Lee sloth. Someone listening may have a pet sloth.
1: True.
0: What about old Snake Gyllenhaal?
1: Silver.
0: Elton Swan.
1: Actually, the Queen owns the Swan.
0: Queen, so. Gone too soon.
1: Gold.
0: Justin Bieber. There will be American podcasters that do have pet beavers.
1: Gold.
0: Al Pacino.
1: Al
0: Pacino.
1: An owl. Silver.
0: Kangaroo West.
1: Silver plus.
0: Chris Rock is a great comedian. He's got a pet croc. Chris Croc. No.
1: That's why you hesitated.
0: Sorry, it's my Cisco. It's my Cisco. It's lyrically dense, right? That's why. I feel better with this.
1: Okay.
0: Rabbit De Niro. All right, Rhea, what have you got?
1: I got a footy player.
0: Yeah?
1: Budgie Franklin.
0: Oh, very good. Gold.
1: I named one of my fish, actually. Koi George.
0: yeah, bronze.
1: I had one of these, an axolotl rose. I actually did have an axolotl.
0: Oh, that's gold. Did you?
1: Yeah. Whoa. Mexican walking fish.
2: Yeah.
0: Good pet. Not much really giving you much, are they?
2: They don't do much.
0: They're not going to jump up on your lap and watch TV with you, are they? They're not up for shenanigans down the park. What a good pet should be up for shenanigans down the local dog park. It should be up for shenanigans. All right, what else have you got?
1: And finally, going back in history, we got Chairman Mao Zedong.
0: Oh, wowee. That is very good. Last week, Shakespeare songs. All right, and you don't pay a cent for this show. You wouldn't, I know.
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0: Christian O'Connell Show. Thank you very much for your time wasters. Today's time waster, we're looking for your pet celebrities. 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We begin with Brad Pitbull.
1: Ooh, Silver Plus.
0: Ferocious. Pauline Hamster.
1: Gold.
0: Actually does look a little bit like the ginger one. Paul McCartney.
1: Paul McCartney.
0: Paul McCartney.
1: Silver.
0: What an agent. Lady Galar.
1: Oh, that's gold, actually.
0: What on Christy Thompson. Oh, we're going back a few years here. Charles Chickens. Very gold. Smart one, though.
1: That is.
0: What about old Johnny Trelobster?
1: Silver.
0: Yeah, we've all got pet lobsters. Will Ferrell.
1: Silver Plus.
0: Canary Bickmore.
1: Oh, gold.
0: That's very good, too. Dushans Christian Anderson. Not Hans Christian Anderson. Dushans.
1: Wow, Charles Dickens, yes. And Hans Christian,
0: yeah,
1: Anderson.
0: I know. What's going on? We've got some new smart listeners. Gold. Must have come over from ABC. Welcome. Leonardo DiCaprio.
1: Yes, very good. Silver.
0: Christian, I've got a parrot. I generally have got a parrot. It's called Steve Guttenbird.
1: Gold.
0: We may have a... That is high level there. Steve Guttenberg? Star of Police Academy in Cocoon? That is very good, Christian Brown. Chris Hemsworms.
1: Worms?
0: Yeah, no, you...

0: be some little ripper right now. It's got a worm farm.
1: That's true. That's true. Silver plus.
0: Sticking on the name, Chris Hamsterworth.
1: Bronze.
0: Not the same. Worms is better. Well done, Adam. Lama Del Rey.
1: Silver plus.
0: By the way, I get a lot of press releases every single day. It's a lot, isn't it? Is it like at least 10 a day? Perhaps you're not the same as well. However, one that has caught my eye that's coming today.
1: Okay.
0: Headline. The country's finest alpacas to strut their stuff at the Australian Alpaca Show in Bendigo.
1: Oh, hell
0: you've
1: yeah.
0: You've got me. You've got me. I'm reading.
1: The finest alpacas of the nation?
0: Yes. It's the Commonwealth Games
1: of alpacas.
0: St. Bernard Fanning. Just played him. He's there with that little barrel of whiskey around his neck. Well done, Jean. Kennel G.
1: Oh, God.
0: All right, who is off to see Brian Adams?
1: It's got
0: to
1: be Steve Guttenberg.
0: Steve Guttenberg is the winner. Well done, Adam. You're today's winner. We are back tomorrow. If you've got any more stories about the wrong, and also tomorrow we'll be jumping straight into the middle of the week. It's all about what are the odds, your stories of coincidence and chance. If you've got a great one, email me, christian@christianoconnell.com.au. Have a great day. Thanks for joining us. Take care.
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14: 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Hello, Wiggles.
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16: He's a genius. That's what the J stands for.
13: And Amanda the actress.
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17: We must communicate.
14: Josie and Amanda are here.
18: It's showtime.
19: Good afternoon to you, Amanda.
20: You almost got confused.
19: I almost said guten Morgen. Going back to the old ways.
20: Of speaking German.
19: Yeah. I like your hair today. You're rocking it.
20: I've had my hairs done.
19: Yep.
20: And I know it will never look like this ever
19: again. Looks good.
20: When you get your hair done, the next day it looks the same.
19: Mm.
20: Whereas when mine gets done, he blow dries it a certain way that I can never emulate.
19: It looks good.
20: Thank you.
19: Jeremiah Rice had a shave. Look at his little fresh face.
21: What do you think?
20: Are you getting rid of the facial hair? One of my sons has the mo. The other one has just shaved his off.
21: Yeah, well, I started looking like a bush ranger, so. Mm. Yeah.
20: Oh, really?
19: You wish.
20: What's that mean?
21: You know, like the big side.
20: I know, but I mean, what's Brendan mean
19: like
20: when he says
19: bush
20: you
19: ranger.
20: Wish? Was your grandmother unhappy? What did she say when you had facial hair before?
21: She said it makes me look cynical.
19: If you stood in the street and said stand and deliver, I'd go, yeah, good on you, champ.
20: Oh, that's
19: and just
20: mean.
19: Wander around.
20: I'm going to ask you a question.
19: You'd have to wear a mask.
20: Do you remember how, just like might have been last week, mm-hmm. I asked you your star sign because I wanted to, going by this the stats as to how little you're liked.
19: Yep. So
20: today,
19: obviously Aries is not going to fare well here.
20: I haven't pre-looked.
19: Yeah.
20: You don't even know what the category is. How long can your sign hold a grudge?
19: Okay.
20: Actually, you're not a grudge holder, are you?
19: No.
20: People around you are because you go, bah, and then you get over it, but everyone else takes it on board and you move on. You've had your moment of glory.
19: When you say people and everyone, you mean you.
20: Of course I mean me. You hold, as an Aries, you hold a grudge for 24 hours tops.
19: Yep.
20: Oh, what?
19: I've read this. Everyone's seen this.
20: Have you seen it, Ryan? Who do you mean everyone's seen this?
21: I don't think I've said
20: it, no. Okay. Brendan, if you've seen it, Ryan, what's your star sign?
21: What's the January one? Is that like Aquarius?
20: Well,
21: Aquarius. Is
20: Aquarius.
21: What
20: Why don't you tell Ryan if you've seen it, Brendan? How long does an Aquarius hold a grudge?
19: Aquarius holds a grudge for about 9 months.
20: A year.
19: Oh, that's
20: He holds
19: close.
20: A baby for 9 months. He holds a grudge for a
19: and
20: year.
19: And what about little Pisces?
20: 2 months. So okay. Not much at
19: so
20: all.
19: So if I diarise in 2 months from now, mark this day from August 3, September, October 3, we'll be out of it.
20: Yeah, well, you might be out of it then. But I'm sorry if I've shown you something you might have seen before. Okay. I don't believe that for a second.
19: Coming up on the show today.
20: Yes, let's move on so you can shine. What would you like to say?
19: Gretel Colleen's going to be joining us on the show.
20: The Traders. She's the new host of The Traders.
19: Yep.
20: They've reworked it, and she's the new host. Starts tonight.
19: Also, Instagram makes its return, and we can't do anything till we do the Fast Five.
20: Brendan, have you read them already? Do you just intuit what they are?
19: If you would like to play the Fast Five, Amanda will get over this, by the way, in 2 months from now. 13:55:22 is our number. Here you go. I'll put on a balm in the form of farm.
22: No. 5CC.

0: Just holding on for tonight, I just saw a reel of a woman saying that this is what it's like traveling in Europe at the moment. It's hot. You've climbed 40 stairs. You've had 3 espressos. And the key to the ancient lock won't work. And you're trying to go to the toilet.
1: Oh. I thought you were talking about some sort of chastity belt arrangement.
0: No, about trying to wear your pants.
1: How do we get to that?
0: Just holding on for the night.
1: Good afternoon. It's Jonesy and Amanda driving you home.
2: How fast can this thing go?
3: Faster than the speed of light.
4: Jonesy and Amanda.
3: Fast Five.
1: It's Fast Five time. 5 questions. Can you go all the way and answer all 5 questions correctly? If you do that, Amanda will
0: you
1: say...
0: You will be getting a $250 Visa gift card.
1: Gabriel is in Campbelltown.
0: Hello, Gabriel.
5: How you going, guys?
1: Good.
0: Jonesy's anxious that I'm going to ask you what your star sign is and tell you how long
1: you're
0: going to grow.
1: I have no beef with that. If you want to do, I'm okay with that.
0: I don't believe it. I read it on the internet, so it must be true. Gabriel, what's your star sign?
5: Virgo.
0: Only a couple of months. You hold a grudge a couple of months. Does that sound about right?
5: Well, I don't like to hold grudges at all, but...
1: Yeah. Good on you, Gabriel.
0: Well, no one likes to.
5: Well, other people do.
0: So, well, the person who says they don't is often a person who does. Let's just leave it at that.
1: Okay, please.
0: Question number one. Yeah. In which city would you find the Sphere Entertainment Arena, Gabriel?
5: I believe it's Las Vegas.
1: Yeah.
0: Yes, it is. I think Backstreet Boys are there at the moment.
1: Backstreet? Did you see the Backstreet Boys at the Sphere?
0: A friend of ours, Nettie, who works here, just went to see them. She said them on stage is one thing, but just the surround, she's never seen a show like it. People go crazy.
1: Yeah, their Corrie's on point.
0: But not just their Corrie. Their technology is incredible.
1: Buddy, I think that's paid for Nettie's trip, okay, there?
0: Ka-ching for Nettie.
1: Let's play Sing It Back to Me.
6: You sing it for me.
7: Sing it back.
6: Just sing it to me.
7: Sing it back to
0: me. So, Gabriel, this is a song by Carly Rae Jepsen. When she stops singing, it's your turn. Here it goes.
8: Your stare was holding, ripped jeans, skin was showing.
1: Go.
5: Hey, I just wish that you would call me maybe.
0: You know the song, but you left out all the middle words. Sorry, Gabriel.
1: You just got to jump straight in. It's like jumping into an ice bath. Kaz is in Doncaster.
0: Hello, Kaz. How are you?
9: I'm good, thanks, Jonesy and Amanda. How are you?
1: Good.
0: Well, I won't ask you what your star sign is because Jonesy's eyes go all weird
1: I don't go weird. Kaz, please,
0: What's your star sign, Kaz?
9: It's a Libra.
1: Oh, nice. My wife's a Libra.
0: 0.02 seconds, it says, unless you've really beeped up. Are you a grudge holder?
9: Absolutely not.
0: Well, that's what this says. It's
1: can
0: hell
1: we,
0: enough.
1: Run,
0: is
1: that, your, can your, we run this past my wife?
0: Is she a grudge holder?
1: 0.02 seconds.
0: Let's see what question two brings for you. This is also Carly Rae Jepsen. When she finishes singing, your turn, Kaz. Here we go.
8: Your stare was holding, ripped jeans, skin was showing, hot night wind was blowing. Where you think you're going, baby?
1: Go, Kaz.
9: This is baby.
1: Don't.
9: Call me.
0: Sorry.
1: At least you won't hold a grudge
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22: Tuesday is
21: 4th of August. Barry Dubois from the living room's birthday today.
22: Barry Dubois' birthday. Yeah. 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
21: we
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21: We don't usually do shout-outs for birthdays.
22: But it's Barry and he's special.
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23: The data centers are the power stations for the underground bunkers for the elite, and they're not using water to cool the data centers. 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
21: Mm.
22: I'll tell you more next. 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
21: We'll have that for you.
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0: 5CC.

0: Hello there, it's Jonesy Demanda driving you home. There's a great kerfuffle in the studio. It's Tin Hat Tuesday.
1: Thank you, Joe.
0: Joey Jojo Shabadoo Jr. has just brought in, the...
1: Thank you. That one's mine. That one's mine. That one's Jonesy
0: guys,
1: and that one's Ryan.
0: I think it's okay if we don't put the hats on.
1: No, we have to put the hats on or else we look like we believe this stuff.
0: I just feel that. So we're putting them on now?
1: Putting them on now and we're playing our intro. Over to you,
2: Ryan.
1: Do
2: you believe in that the world is flat?
1: Thank you, Joe.
2: I don't know, hey.
1: Tin Hat Tuesday, this is where we wear our tin hats and we take theories, your conspiracy theories.
0: Sure.
1: I don't want people to think I believe these theories. Can I just put this out there? But we were told we look less insane when we wear the hats. So I'm going with that. I have found a couple of interesting ones.
0: Okay.
1: What about this one? Do you want to hear one?
0: Please.
1: This is about Supertramp.
0: The band.
1: The band. Remember they had the 1979 album and song Breakfast in America.
0: Yeah.
1: Only one I got. Yep. Well, 22 years after that album has been released, it's been linked to September 11. The album cover, do you remember there was a shot
0: I know it well.
1: Of the skyline of New York?
0: Yep.
1: Twin Towers, etc.
0: Yep.
1: There is a waitress balancing a glass of orange juice in the air.
0: Yes, so she's taken up the position of the Statue of Liberty.
1: That's right. Well, they're saying here that, it, as it says, features a waitress, blah, blah, blah. This all it took for a conspiracy theory to take hold decades later is this so-called evidence. According to theorists, the orange juice is positioned like fire right in front of the towers.
0: Can I just have a look? Just to hold that for the class. Oh, okay, yeah.
1: There's more, Brendan. Yeah, wait. Okay. Hold the cover up to a mirror.
0: You're scratching a bit here, counsel.
1: I didn't make this up. I haven't. This isn't my theory.
0: Yep.
1: Hold the cover up to a mirror.
0: Yep.
1: And that it is you and P in Supertramp supposedly form a 9 and an 11.
0: Oh.
1: And they say here, the album's Dutch financier, Stanley Messages, is accused of secretly being a Freemason involved in allegedly plotting the attack.
0: I always... Okay, well, that's done then.
1: I don't believe this.
0: Blame the Freemasons.
1: I'm just saying this is something I read during the week.
0: Don't believe it.
1: Don't shoot this messenger.
0: Do you want me to do the Mandela effect?
1: What's the Mandela effect?
0: You know the Mandela effect. It's the belief that Nelson Mandela died in jail when, in fact, he didn't die in jail.
1: The Mandela effect, people have a strong belief of reading that. And the idea is that there's been a flip in timelines and some people are coming in on a different timeline.
0: A woman in online is questioning if we have switched timelines. She's talking about King Tut's headdress.
3: Have you guys seen the craziest Mandela effects that are happening right now? Have you seen King Tut's headdress? I mean, how many of you guys remember the cobra comes out of the third eye, right? I mean, I remember it like that. Am I the only one? Because it's changed. Yes. King Tut's headdress no longer has the cobra coming out of the third eye. Yeah, now it's a cobra and a falcon.
0: It seems a little bit busy, but go on.
3: All right, but what's even crazier is I go to Egypt all the time and I took a picture of King Tut and his headdress. And sure enough, I just went to go find my pictures and it's shown up. The new image has shown up in my pictures. Yeah. It makes you wonder. Time is not linear. And maybe it is true that some of our timelines had to be collapsed.
0: So she's saying the picture that she took of King Tut and his crazy headdress has changed in her phone.
1: But what's that got to do with timeline?
0: I have no
1: Wouldn't
0: idea.
1: It be that she saw it a certain way and other people see it a different way? Why has that changed in her phone?
0: So are we like Sliders? Remember that TV show in the 90s, Sliders?
1: Yeah.
0: Same time, different dimension.
1: What about this woman? So that's the Mandela effect. What about this woman who has the Adam's apple theory?
0: Okay.
4: I'm starting to see the Adam's apple theory pop up on social media. What is the Adam's apple theory, you ask? Well, I must credit my dear friend Peju, who about a year ago, when we were out for drinks, lamenting about how difficult it is
0: to... Okay, can we hitchhike to the end of this?
1: She's saying, let me play the role of Peju, my friend.
0: Right.
1: She's saying how difficult it is to meet a straight man and how when was the last time you saw a gigantic Adam's apple? So she's saying Adam's apples are shrinking because men's testosterone is shrinking and the Adam's apple is being wiped out. Are you worried about your testosterone? Let's look at Andrew Tate and the capri pants he was arrested in. There's your problem right there.
0: Testosterone wiped out in one fell swoop.
1: But have I did. Look at the science of this.
0: Yeah, how's mine?
1: There is science that says that testosterone is dropping, but there is no evidence scientifically to say that Adam's apples are shrinking.
0: Well, okay, I'm of an older generation, so let's do.
1: You don't have a big one.
0: What do you mean?
1: Do you think you do?
0: I thought it was, what are you, shaming me? What?
1: No, see, there's no shame.
0: Well, that's there.
1: Ryan's got quite a pronounced one.
0: Well, that's what I was going to say, younger generation.
5: Oh, thank you.
1: Well, she's saying the other way around. She's saying the other way around. That younger generations, Brendan, I'm talking to you. Don't be jealous about his Adam's apple.
0: Let's just compare and contrast.
5: It's quite large, isn't it?
0: Compared to
1: Ryan's is bigger.
5: Oh, is it now?
0: First time. Okay, mate. I'll give
1: what?
0: You
1: look, you know, let's get Peju in here to sort this out.
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0: Hello there, Jonesy the Man across Australia driving you home, and it's time for Tin Hat Tuesday.
1: Do you believe in that the world is flat? I don't know, eh?
2: So far today, we have had that Breakfast in America, the album cover, predicted 9/11.
0: So not Supertramp predicted 9/11, but the album cover.
2: The album cover kind of predicted it, and there was some speculation that there's Dutch financier.
0: Yeah.
2: May have been involved allegedly somehow.
0: It just feels a little thin.
2: Do you
0: to
2: think?
0: Me.
2: Yeah. Whereas most conspiracy theories are done and dusted and
0: cover
2: locked in.
0: Ripper 76, that's not a real bot poking out of the jeans.
2: But what else did we have?
0: The Mandela effect. A woman online is questioning that we've switched timelines because King Tut's headdress used to have one cobra popping out of the.
2: And
0: head.
2: That's how we remember it from when
0: now
2: we grew
0: up.
2: Now
0: it's got a cobra and a vulture. It's like he's blinged it up a bit more. And now everyone's photos that they've taken of that has now changed. So we're in another timeline.
2: Obviously, duh. And then we had, of course, the Adam's apple theory.
0: Yep.
2: That men's testosterone levels are dropping, which is true, but there's no truth to the fact that the Adam's apple is apart from the case of Caitlyn
0: and
2: Jenner.
0: And I just was talking to the girls outside.
2: Oh, did you? And say, do you think I've got a big one?
0: I said.
2: Did you?
0: Because we compared my generation to Gen Y Rye's generation,
2: well,
0: Generation X versus Gen Y Rye.
2: If this theory is true, you'd have a bigger Adam's apple than Ryan, and I don't think you do.
0: Well, as the girls were saying, my neck is more athletic and thicker than Ryan's.
3: That's what they said.
0: You don't shoot the messenger.
2: Did you say that? No.
0: No, they're saying no. They're scared.
2: They didn't. They're scared of the big bad man. Well, let's see what you can contribute. What are the conspiracy theories you have?
0: Exactly. Cameron has joined us.
2: Hello, Cameron. Over to you.
4: Hello, everyone. Jonesy and Amanda. Mm. Before I start, this trailer with the Olivia Colman getting a husband weaved in from a basket.
2: Yes.
4: What's his name? Is it Dennis Weaver?
2: Oh, nice work, Cameron. I applaud the use of your pun and congratulations. Yeah. I wish I'd thought of it.
0: Well done, Cameron.
2: Well done.
4: You can have that for free.
2: Thank you.
0: I'll keep my wallet away.
2: Thank you, Cameron. So what's your conspiracy theory?
4: Okay. We've all fallen on hard times. We need to make a dollar here, a dollar there. My theory is that the Sandman is working his second job as the Tooth Fairy.
2: What was the Sandman's job? What did he used to do?
4: You just put sand in your eyes so they didn't get all clogged up and everything.
0: Really?
2: He didn't put sand in
4: your
2: eye.
4: Didn't he just sing
2: to you so you'd go to sleep?
0: Yeah, Mr. Sandman.
2: He put sand in your eyes. Ryan, will you please Google the role of the Sandman?
0: I didn't know that the Sandman did that. I just thought that meant you were sleepy. The Sandman's coming, you're going to sleep.
2: Let's see. Maybe Cameron's...
0: Well, according to Metallica, Enter Sandman, Exit Night.
3: He puts sand in their eyes to help them fall asleep and dream.
2: Well, but it mustn't be actual beach sand.
0: Has anyone got sand in their eyes?
2: It must be like a little fairy dust.
0: Okay, well, accepting that.
2: And are you saying now that the Tooth Fairy and the Sandman are the same person because they're sharing their job sharing?
4: Pretty much. He's got a few bills to pay.
0: Mm-hmm.
4: He's seen a gap in the market because kids are having too much sugar with their drinks, hence they're losing teeth. Hence, a gap in the market. He's seen it. He's taken it. He's done a bit of Tootsie and Mrs. Doubtfire. He's got a side hustle happening.
2: Okay.
0: He's struggling financially. At least you won't have to pay for your comedy, Cameron.
2: A gap in the market. I'm liking it all.
0: You and Amanda should be doing a show.
2: I love
0: you know, maybe I should just ride off into the...
2: Maybe you should.
0: Sunset.
2: Cameron, I've enjoyed
0: Cameron,
2: you enormously and thank you.
0: Can we wrap this up now?
2: I think we can.
0: Because we've run out of time.
2: Coming up next, a very famous actor... I've seen these images. They've been taken over a series of years, I think, but they've all surfaced at the same time of a famous actor. And what happens?
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7: Partly cloudy for the west coast today. Slight chance of a shower in the morning. Winds north to northeasterly, 15 to 20 kilometres an hour. Shifting south to southwesterly in the late morning. Ellerston and Woodna getting up to 18. The eastern Eyre Peninsula cloudy. Light winds becoming northerly around 15 to 20 kilometres an hour in the morning, then becoming light. Cleve and Kimber, 17 degrees at the top. Lower Eyre Peninsula, cloudy, slight chance of a shower, most likely in the morning. Winds northeasterly, 15 to 20 kilometres an hour, turning northerly, then becoming light. Coffin Bay, 17. Cummins and Port Lincoln, 16.
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19: You may have been following this story of a man causing a disturbance, carrying a fake gun, handcuffs and wearing a fake police vest at Sydney's Moore Park on Monday.
20: What happened?
19: He's been released on bail after a court heard he was attending a costume party.
20: At Moore Park?
19: A police prosecutor told the local court, Jacopo Mastrosanik. What's a cool name.
20: Wow.
19: Sounds like a circus strongman.
20: Is that on his police badge? Dynamo?
19: That's quite the badge. His appearance caused significant fear in the community and a substantial police response, as you would imagine. Mr. Mastrodinik's legal aid lawyer explained the 35-year-old pizza shop owner was in costume for a dress-up party at a bowling alley for 3 hours and had stepped out for a cigarette when he was arrested. The judge asked the police prosecution if there was any evidence gathered to support these claims. And she was unaware of any costume party at the bowling alley, but could find out more. So the judge...
20: That'd be the first question. Was there actually a party?
19: Wouldn't the coppers do this as he was standing up there having a...
20: Wouldn't you think if he says, I'm here with a costume party, go in and have a look?
19: So the judge decided to pause the matter and ask the police prosecutor to gather more information. After a break, the prosecutor told the judge a police unit was being dispatched to the bowling alley to confirm the claims.
20: But
19: An hour later,
20: dispersed by then?
19: They've gone around there to the bowling alley and said, did you guys have a party? To which the answer was yes. They found evidence there was a party. Cheezels in bowls. That sort of stuff. Mr. Mastronanik has said he was at a costume party themed heroes and villains and told the officer in charge, I dressed as a hero. No. And as you can see, he's got his ballistic-looking vest.
20: Have a look.
19: He's got a badge. He's got a gun.
20: Yeah.
19: And he's got a box that says hard drugs. So I don't know if that's evidence or contraband. He is a Sydney copper, so, you know, little 6'7" there. Anyway.
20: You know, I think 6'7"'s finished.
19: Oh, has it? And, well, I just killed it, didn't I?
20: Absolutely.
19: Good on you, Jacobo.
20: Well, coming up next, I'd like to know your thoughts on this. This is, we're going to put this to the pub test. We're going to talk about the idea of decluttering so your kids don't have to when you die. There's for and against. We'll talk about it.
19: Instagram coming up as well.
0: Five double C.

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0: Hello there, it's Jonesy and Amanda driving you home this Tuesday afternoon.
1: I've been seeing a lot of stories around lately about people saying your kids do not want your clutter. Your kids are going to take bereavement leave to sort through your garage weekend after weekend, and they'll go from grieving to be annoyed. They will just chuck everything out, not because they don't care, but they're exhausted. And every bin you deal with now is a Saturday that you hand back to them. Here's another example of how that's being said.
2: Here are five things that I learned from a book, Nobody Wants Your Shit, The Art of Decluttering Before You Die. One, your kids probably don't want your stuff. What they want are your stories, your love, and the memories attached to a few meaningful items, not an attic full of boxes. Two, every item you keep becomes someone else's decision later. If you don't deal with your clutter now, your family will have to sort through it when they're grieving. Three, stuff doesn't preserve your legacy. Your character, relationships, and the memories you create are what people remember. Four, clutter is delayed decision-making. Every object you avoid dealing with quietly takes up mental space and energy. And five, decluttering is an act of love. Letting go of what no longer serves you is one of the kindest gifts you can leave your family.
1: Sure, but if it was that easy, everyone would do it.
0: Yeah.
1: I am not a declutterer. I have a lot of stuff, and my kids aren't going to want that. I know that, but I'm not going to bother going through my stuff for them.
0: No.
1: That's their job.
0: Who does that?
1: That's how that goes. Interesting. So obviously you don't want to pass on your junk to your family. You don't want to cause them anxiety. No one wants that.
0: It's a natural thing though, isn't it?
1: But it's a big deal to have to declutter your stuff. This is the other side to that story.
3: Respectfully, your parents don't owe you a decluttered house. I said what I said. For the last few months, my mom has been sending me reel after reel, telling her that if she doesn't downsize now or start getting rid of things, that when she's gone, her children will resent her. And I call BS.
0: Yeah.
1: There's a lot of just anxiety and angst all around.
0: I've got heaps of stuff. I'm leaving my anvil collection to the kids.
1: Are you? Well, they'll love that. Wonder where you'll hide
0: all
1: it.
0: All 50 of them.
1: Yeah, and you're 18 ant farms.
0: Yeah. All that.
1: All your arachnid paraphernalia.
0: My asbestos collection. That's just my underpants.
1: See, I know there's a big thing about boomers staying in their houses longer. But boomers are working longer because we have to, and often kids are coming back to live with mum and dad. So it's not as easy as everyone says about why don't older people just downsize. And also,
0: short of these two women, case A and case B.
1: Yeah, but they're representative of entire arguments about this. There's 1,000 from case A, 1,000 from case B.
0: Yep.
1: And that's the thing, is that many of us are staying in our houses because we still need somewhere to live. Moving to somewhere else will be more expensive. And the decluttering is, yes, your kids want you to get rid of your stuff, but on the other hand, why should you?
0: Yeah, because consider this, though. I find as I get older, having too much stuff actually causes me anxiety.
1: It causes us all anxiety.
0: You know,
1: everyone feels better when they get rid of it. We all know that.
0: As you know, I've got a fairly good collection of motorcycles, and I look at them, and I love seeing them. I ride most of them, not all at once, but, you know, I ride most of them. But sometimes it just becomes overwhelming. You look at it and say, oh, that one needs to, can I do the brakes in that one? Did I fix that tire? It just doesn't.
1: Of course. I'm hopeless.
0: And sometimes I fantasize about just having one bike.
1: Well, the other day I tidied out a bathroom drawer and I felt like I was breathing again, all that stuff. And I thought, why don't I do more of this? I never will. I'll never do more of it. I know I should. I know I feel better when I do it. But I'm not that person. And this is the angst. Speaking of anvils, give me another anvil to carry of guilt that I'm not decluttering. So let's put it with all my other anvils.
0: Why don't we formulate something? We'll put it in the pub test. But I'm thinking, you know, along the lines of, I don't know.
1: Well, decluttering your house before you die. Is it your job?
0: Is it your job? Yeah, I like that. We'll come back to the Jonesy and Amanda Arms next.
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1: Bachelor Girl.
0: Yeah.
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0: Hello there, it's Jonesy and Amanda driving you home this Tuesday afternoon, and it's been a hell of a week. Let's get on down to the Jonesy and Amanda Arms for
1: the good old-fashioned pub test.
0: Thank you, Sam. And today, you formulated it perfectly.
2: Decluttering your house before you die. Is that your job?
0: Yeah.
2: I mean, as you said earlier, we all feel good when we do it, but it's not going to be, not everyone's going to do it.
0: You know, I might put this in the funeral insurance basket. You know, when they see those ads, oh, I just want my kids to be happy when I die.
2: You want them to be.
0: When I'm dead, that's it. You guys can organise that.
2: I'm not
0: going to organise it for you.
2: Yeah.
0: You can do that. Yeah. I've done everything else, so I'm leaving all my stuff. And that's it. It does bug me, so I've got some cool stuff. I'd hate to see them have
2: that's
0: a fire
2: what
0: sale.
2: But that's what your will's for, the stuff that matters. You say where you want it to go. But if you've got, you know, tubs of stuff, your kids don't want to have to go through it. Mm-hmm. But I don't want to have to go through my own stuff either. So why should I have to do that for your sake?
0: This is why the Egyptians built the pyramids.
2: Yeah, chuck it all in there with Tut. Hey, my Hupshetsut, here's your lot.
0: Here's your slaves.
2: It's the same thing at some point when you go to visit your parents. I was in my 30s and Mum said, here's a box of all your things that we've been keeping. I said, it's your job to keep that forever.
0: That.
2: Like when I say to my children now, neither of them live at home. We've got cupboards full of stuff. They say, can you just keep it? That's universal. This stuff's universal. They don't want us to clear out their stuff.
0: Yep.
2: And I don't want to have to clear out my own later.
0: It's their job. It's not my job.
2: Well, let's formulate this. Let's call it decluttering your house before you die.
0: Yes.
2: Does that pass the pub? Don't call the ambulance. I've got one more draw left. Does that pass the pub test?
0: Mahapshetsut is on the phone.
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4: Partly cloudy for the west coast today. Slight chance of a shower in the morning. Winds north to northeasterly, 15 to 20 kilometres an hour, shifting south to southwesterly in the late morning. Ellerston and Woodner getting up to 18. The eastern air peninsula cloudy. Light winds becoming northerly, around 15 to 20 kilometres an hour in the morning, then becoming light. Cleve and Kimber, 17 degrees at the top. Lower air peninsula, cloudy, slight chance of a shower, most likely in the morning. Winds northeasterly, 15 to 20 kilometres an hour, turning northerly, then becoming light. Coffin Bay, 17. Cummins and Port Lincoln, 16.
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0: We lay 10 questions, 60 seconds on the clock at your feet. You can pass if you don't know an answer. We'll come back to that question if time permits. Get all the questions right, $1,000.
3: And then we lay something else at your feet, an option, an opportunity. Do you want to play for $2,000 by answering a bonus question, but it's double or nothing?
0: Don't ask me. Ask David of Rudy Hill.
3: Hello, David.
4: Hello, how are you? Good.
3: Very well, thank you. Before we can even get to asking you whether you want to play for $2,000, we need to get through stage one.
0: Mm-hmm.
3: 10 questions, 60 seconds. Say pass if you're not sure. Okay, David?
4: Not a problem.
3: David, let's see
0: He's a few words. I've got a good vibe about you, David.
3: Well, let's see if those words are the right answers to these questions. Here we go. Question number one. How many days are in a leap year?
4: 29.
0: David.
3: No, in a leap year, not in the leap month of February.
4: There you go.
3: That was a quick year. Are you on speed?
0: Yeah. David.
4: Yeah, I think so.
3: Oh, David.
0: You know, I still have got a good vibe about you.
3: Man, a few words. Shame though with those ones.
0: David.
3: David, thank you.
0: David, the pub test is coming up next. We're going down to the Jonesy to Matter Arms. What do you think decluttering your house for your kids, does that pass the pub test?
4: No, I think they need to do it when I'm gone.
0: Yeah.
3: Yeah.
0: Yeah. See, David, I told you I had a good vibe about you.
3: Thank you, David.
0: Thank you. If you'd like to play, Instagram, jonesydemanda.com.au. You know what? It'll be back again at the same time tomorrow. In the meantime, the pub test is coming up next.
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0: Hello there, it's Jonesy Demanda. When there's big issues to discuss, where's the place we go?
1: We go to the pub, Brendan. The Jonesy and Amanda Arms.
2: The pub test.
3: Pub test.
2: Does it pass the pub test?
4: If something sounds unlikely, then it should fail the pub test.
3: Yeah, the pub test.
5: Doesn't pass the sniff test.
6: Stop it. It's not helpful.
0: Decluttering your house before you die. Does it pass the pub
1: Quick,
0: test?
1: Quick, get to it.
0: You had some examples?
1: Well, this is the thing. I've seen two schools of thought of this. It's been flooding my inbox at the moment, as it were. On one hand, you have this.
7: Your kids probably don't want your stuff. What they want are your stories, your love, and the memories attached to a few meaningful items.
1: Right. And they're saying they don't want to go through your storage boxes. You're just making a mess for them.
0: Mm-hmm.
1: On the other hand, you have this.
8: Respectfully, your parents don't owe you a decluttered house. I said what I said. For the last few months, my mom has been sending me reel after reel, telling her that if she doesn't downsize now or start getting rid of things, that when she's gone, her children will resent her. And I call BS.
0: That's interesting.
1: I mean, yes, you don't want to leave your kids with a burden, but I can't
0: but
1: be bothered. If decluttering was easy, I'd have done it by now.
0: You might have
1: now.
0: To get a bit of your contraband as well, though.
1: What's that?
0: Whatever you might
1: My
0: have.
1: My Nave magazines.
0: Yeah, copies. So as a motorcyclist, you never know when you're going to pop off this twig. So
1: you're constantly getting rid of things.
0: You've got a motorcyclist, a fellow motorcyclist, a fellow enthusiast who is your wingman who will go around to your house and get rid of whatever.
1: My friend Melanie and I used to have a deal with our diaries, which were just filled with our love for Barry Manilow and who we had a crush on at school. But a deal that if one of us carked it, the other one would have to go, sorry for your loss, can I just go through a room for a moment?
0: Melanie's going to take that straight down to Random House.
1: Or the skip, either way. So this is what we're calling it, decluttering your house before you die. Does it pass the pub test?
9: I reckon if you're old enough where death is on the horizon, last thing you should be thinking about is decluttering your house, you know? Like, I mean, I've got an 80-something-year-old mum, and I don't want her thinking about that sort of stuff, you know?
10: Please do it. Absolutely needs to be done before you die, because we've just done it with my mother-in-law, and we were months cleaning out crap dating back forever.
11: No, it doesn't pass the pub test. Things have emotional connection. It's not just transactional. You know, you might have something in storage that you don't use, but you look at the box and it brings back fond memories, and it means something to you, and that's what's important, not whether it means something to your kids.
12: I don't think it does. My mum and my aunt declutter my nonna's house after she passed. They kept it to themselves and didn't let the rest of the family get involved. And there were so many things that got thrown out that I was really upset about.
13: Yes, one less stress. I mean, they're already grieving the loss of a parent. The last thing you need is moving stuff out. You want to be able to just prioritise and deal with the grief and loss first. Then possessions come later because possessions aren't going anywhere.
14: No, no, no. I've just spent 12 months cleaning out my mum's house.
15: I'd have to say it does. Put it this way, it's up to the kids now to decide who gets what.
16: I agree with Jonesy. I don't think we should do anything. But it's funny, I'm driving home and I was on the M2, literally just got off at the lights, and the car that pulled up next to me was Bennett. So maybe I'm wrong.
17: It passes the pub test. If you don't want to do it, then don't do it. Once you're dead, you're not going to care whether it gets thrown out or not.
0: Except for my copies of Nave. Don't throw those out.
18: Righto, you two. That's enough.
1: Well, tomorrow is TikTok Tucker. Last week we made, well, it's euphemistically called the peanut butter salad. It was peanut butter with egg on it, and actually it was nice.
0: We loved it. It was one of our best.
1: What will we cook tomorrow? You have to hang around.
0: 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Vote Amanda, best TV presenter. Do it. 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
1: Do you want to do that for me? It can happen for you. Whatever you want.
0: How about if I win?
1: 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If you win, the show will now be...
0: This means you don't believe I'll win.
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8: 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Think of it like this. Deductions soften the blow, but offsets, they can be your tax bill's delete key. And who doesn't love that?
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15: Morning, I'm Jackie Lim. There's concern the state's bird flu situation could impact farmers planning to travel to next month's Royal Adelaide Show. We've had 81 confirmed cases of the H5 strain and a further 28 suspected cases have been sent interstate for testing. The poultry section of this weekend's Port Lincoln Show has already been withdrawn, and the same could happen for the state's poultry, pigeons and egg competition. Organisers have been monitoring advice from PIRSA and South Australian Country Shows and say entry fees will be refunded. With communities across the Eyre Peninsula continuing to look for more childcare availability, home-based services are helping fill the gaps in regional areas. A government-backed trial designed to increase childcare capacity is backing new educators to establish family daycare businesses. Family Daycare Australia boss Andrew Patterson says childcare shortages in the regions remain a major concern.
16: Family daycare is an option of choice for upwards of 50,000 families already across the country, but we know it plays an incredibly important role in supporting areas where other forms of early childhood education and care aren't always viable.
15: Surfers, swimmers and fishers are being urged to stay alert after a shark was spotted off Walker's Reef near Elliston yesterday morning. The shark was reported about 100 metres from shore at around 10:30 a.m. and was seen splashing at the surface for around 10 minutes. The District Council of Elliston is encouraging beachgoers to exercise caution and consider postponing water activities if conditions are uncertain. Anyone who spots a shark is advised to leave the water immediately and report the sighting to PIRSA. And Whyalla has topped the nation in this year's Sleep Out fundraiser, raising more than $45,000 to support people experiencing homelessness. The event, held on July 31, attracted the highest fundraising total in Australia, with all money raised staying in Whyalla to assist local people in need. Participants also heard from homelessness, health and community service providers about the challenges facing the city and ways to support vulnerable residents before they reach crisis.
14: EP Recycling Specialists. Large-scale farm cleanups are their specialty. One Monday Court, Port Lincoln. National News now.
4: Hi, Harrison Freeve. The percentage of homes selling for a profit across Australia is down slightly. The latest statistics from Domain shows 97.4% of sellers in the first half of the year made money on their sale. Well, that's only a 0.1% fall on the previous 6 months. The group's Nicola Powell says it's still significant.
17: Because resale profitability is actually a lagging indicator and tends to follow changes in house prices. So this may be the first indication that profitability is now also on the slide.
4: The Home Affairs Ministers rescheduled tomorrow's speech at the National Press Club. ABC reporting Tony Burke had planned to reveal sweeping changes to cut migration, including tougher family visa rules and restrictions on the rights of asylum seekers. Briefly, an independent review of the Bureau of Meteorology has been set a March deadline to report back. Three lions have died from suspected heat stress at a Tokyo zoo as Japan's scorching summer continues. And Buckingham Palace confirming Princess Eugenie and husband Jack Brooksbank have welcomed their third child.
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4: Well, divine intervention may be needed for the 2028 NRL Grand Final schedule. Pope Leo expected to be in Sydney on the same weekend as the league showpiece event. Many of Australia's estimated 5 million Catholics expected to attend. Hawthorn's reportedly looking to play AFL matches in Wellington, Cairns and Canberra once its current deal with Launceston expires. And in rugby, plenty of saunas and ice baths for the Wallabies, who are bracing for sweltering conditions in this weekend's tests against Japan.
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19: Partly cloudy for the west coast today. Slight chance of a shower this morning. Winds north to northeasterly around 15 to 20 kilometres an hour. Tending north to northwesterly around the middle of the day. Elliston getting up to 18. Woodner 17. Eastern Air Peninsula, cloudy. Light winds becoming northerly 15 to 20 kilometres an hour in the morning, then becoming light later. Cleve and Kimber both getting up to 17. And the lower Air Peninsula, partly cloudy. Medium chance of showers, most likely this morning. Winds north to northeasterly 15 to 20 kilometres an hour, turning north to northwesterly during the morning and early afternoon. Coffin Bay getting up to 17, 16 for Cummins and Port Lincoln.
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19: Well, a very good morning to you. What, seven, almost eight past six now, 9 degrees outside. That's what my car told me as I was driving in this morning. It's a bit nippy. Hey, on this day coming up, the Motoring Minute as well. I've got $300 to go with the Born to Win wheel this morning. We'll try and give away some money around 7:15. I'll be talking to Kim Gibson too. She's from the Adelaide University, about a pop-up that's coming to the EP Field Days. We'll talk about that a little later. And Richard Pascoe's in to talk tech, and of course we got better music and more of it with Foreigner to get us underway on this Wednesday morning. Yes, hump day Wednesday, downhill to the weekend now. Let's go. You're a-

0: 5CC, better music and more of it with Crowded House there. It's only natural. You know, I think of that song and I think oysters. And part of the reason I think oysters, particularly today, is because it's National Oyster Day. Yes, they've got their own day. It was a brave man who first ate an oyster, I reckon, just looking at it. But look, if natural is a bit beyond you, and I can understand when you look at it, then you can always Kilpatrick them. I love Kilpatrick, but I love natural as well. Take it either way. I don't mind. And this is the place to be if you like oysters, isn't it, really? Hey, what other days is it today? National Underwear Day. Good grief. I can't believe some of these days that we have. International Traffic Light Day. Why would you have one of those? National Couscous Day? Okay. I'm not into couscous myself, but I know my wife loves the stuff. So there you go. Just a few of the days that is happening today. But, yeah, National Oyster Day. Yum, yum. I also heard from Foreigner before that, and you're as cold as ice. It's always 16 past 6 on this Wednesday morning. It is Good Morning EP, thanks to Macca's Coffee Blend, which is worth making a bit of a detour for because it's smoother, richer, and available on the all-day menu. So give it a try. It's McCafe's best blend yet. Movie coming up from Huey Lewis in the news after these.
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0: Music and more of it, and go west there with the king of wishful thinking. And Huey Lewis in the news, stuck with you. 28 past six, you're stuck with me, Ray Clark, until 11, I should say, 9 o'clock this morning. I was going to give you an extra couple of hours for nothing there. Hey, an interesting story here out of Jetstar. Jetstar gates will soon no longer roll out scales to weigh your bags before boarding. The change comes with a big catch. All right, Jetstar's making massive changes to its cabin baggage policy, ditching the 7 kilo carry-on thing. Next year, customers can take a bag that fits under the seat for free. Yep. But we'll need to pay at least $25, some routes over $50, to bring a bigger bag for the overhead lockers. This is not new. Low-cost carriers in Europe like Ryanair and EasyJet have been doing this for ages. So Jetstar are just jumping on board. No scales at Jetstar gates anymore. If you can get it to fit under the seat, it's free. I can see people bashing the crap out of their bags to get them under the seat. Coming up for you, we've got local news with Jackie Lim in just a moment.
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5: Morning, I'm Jackie Lim. The Port Lincoln Show has cancelled its poultry section ahead of this weekend's event as a precaution following the detection of bird flu in the region. Organisers say the decision was made to protect local bird populations, although pigeon exhibits will go ahead with reduced numbers. South Australia remains the hotspot for bird flu, with the state having 81 of the 102 confirmed cases of the H5 strain. Environment Minister Murray Watt has been asked by the ABC if we've missed a chance to vaccinate.
6: There are trials that we have been conducting in participation with industry, particularly around vaccination of poultry, and it is possible that we could look at some vaccinations of threatened species in captivity, but I wouldn't want to pretend that vaccination is a silver bullet here.
5: Eyre Peninsula parents could soon have more childcare options available, with family daycare services growing across regional SA. Family Daycare Australia says the Australian government-backed program is helping new educators establish home-based businesses, offering flexible care and early learning opportunities for local children. The organisation's Andrew Patterson says many parents are currently finding it tough to return to work.
7: Every new family daycare educator that we can bring into family daycare makes an incredibly important contribution to their local community. More spaces for children, more choices for families, and it means more families can go back to work and know that their children are in a high-quality early learning environment.
5: Community groups and volunteers across the Eyre Peninsula are being encouraged to apply for funding through the Eyre Peninsula Community Foundation's Small Community Grant Round. Grants of between $500 and $5,000 are available for locally led projects that make a positive difference in local communities. The foundation says applications are open to charitable organisations, community groups and individuals with ideas that strengthen and support the region. Applications close August 31. And a major milestone has been reached at the Port Lincoln's Lincoln Cove Marina, with construction of the new community pontoon now complete. The facility is expected to improve access for recreational boat users, tourism operators and visitors to the marina. Before it can open, a number of external approvals still need to be finalised. Authorities say a formal opening date will be announced soon.
1: Harkin Building, with a client-centred approach to building homes that fit your lifestyle. National News now.
8: I'm Harrison Preeve. The firebombing of a Victorian military manufacturer is being treated as an act of terrorism. Counter-terrorism police say a far-left group is a prime suspect of last year's attack on Lovett Technologies, which has links to Israel. Oil prices have fallen around 5% as the US pushes for a deal with Iran to reopen the Strait of Hormuz. Secretary of State Marco Rubio hopeful an agreement will be reached within days.
9: I think that there's a conversation and negotiation that we are involved in between Oman and Iran, how more ships can be able to go through there safely in the short term as we move towards these longer term talks about denuclearization.
8: Gambling reps have disputed claims that companies lure VIP clients through alcohol, drugs and escorts. It comes as a Senate inquiry examines the federal government's wagering and advertising measures. And briefly, Home Affairs Minister Tony Burke has reportedly pushed back a National Press Club address where he was expected to reveal changes to Australia's migration settings.
1: Your sport now. Edalili Engineers for locally made field bins and silos.
8: The Bombers will hold their final round of interviews for the full-time coaching job this week. The shortlist down to four, including James Hird, who's already met up with former Socceroo Kevin Muscat as part of the interview process.
10: Yeah, it was an interesting discussion with Kevin. Yeah, we talked about his 4-3-4 formation at the back. He should play three defenders. Yeah, I had a good chat to he and and John, and it was good chat.
8: On nine there, and in tennis, an all-Aussie showdown in the second round of the Montreal Open, James Duckworth taking on Alex de Minaur.
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0: Partly cloudy for the west coast today. Slight chance of a shower this morning. Winds north to northeasterly around 15 to 20 kilometres an hour. Tending north to northwesterly around the middle of the day. Elliston getting up to 18. Woodner 17. Eastern Air Peninsula, cloudy. Light winds becoming northerly 15 to 20 kilometres an hour in the morning, then becoming light later. Cleve and Kimber both getting up to 17. And the lower Air Peninsula, partly cloudy. Medium chance of showers, most likely this morning. Winds north to northeasterly, 15 to 20 kilometres an hour, turning north to northwesterly during the morning and early afternoon. Coffin Bay getting up to 17, 16 for Cummins and Port Lincoln.
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0: Cold Chisel, 5CC, better music and more of it. I've got Journey coming up for you real soon. It's 11 degrees outside at the moment, and I'm just looking at the weather, and it looks like it's going to be pretty much overcast all day today. Not much rain, a little bit of rain around sort of like 10 or 11 o'clock, sort of, but the rest of it just overcast and yucky, basically. And but it is getting up to around about 16, maybe 17 degrees if we're lucky, thanks to that overcast conditions, I'm guessing. Hey, you've got a birthday, and that could win you some cash. Yes, 5CC's Born to Win Wheel is coming up at around 7:15 this morning, and I've got $300 on the line to pick it up. So all you got to do is tell me your birthday when I give you the cue to call, and who knows, I might spin up your exact birthday and you'll be a winner. It's that simple. It's all thanks to Lincoln Camera Centre, your local authorised Apple reseller.
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On the way for you shortly. In the next hour, your chance to pick up $300 with the Born to Win Wheel. Good luck with that. And I'll be talking to Kim Gibson too about a pop-up clinic that's happening at EP Field Days. But next, it's local news with Jackie Lim.

5 double C, better music and more of it with Daryl Braithwaite there. One Summer. Also heard from Journey and Don't Stop Believin'. It's coming up to 7 o'clock, national news and sport.

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1: Morning, I'm Jackie Loom. The Port Lincoln Show will proceed without poultry exhibits this year as organisers respond to the region's first bird flu detection. The decision follows confirmation a giant petrel found near the showgrounds tested positive to H5 bird flu. Show officials say pigeons will still be featured, but the poultry section has been cancelled to reduce any risk to domestic bird populations. Childcare shortages remain a challenge for many Eyre Peninsula families, particularly in Tumby Bay, Elliston and Woodna, but a national program is helping create new opportunities through family daycare. Family Daycare Australia says home-based early learning services are expanding across regional areas, allowing educators to run small, personalised childcare businesses from their own homes. Member for Grey, Tom Venning, says the initiative comes as communities across the region continue searching for solutions to improve access to childcare and support working families.
2: We have the worst access to childcare in the entire country. So in today's cost of living, you can't raise a family on one income, so you need to have two incomes. So of course, if there's no childcare in your local community, you are forced to leave, or indeed it's very hard to attract young people to our country towns.
1: Beach users on the west coast are being urged to remain vigilant after a shark sighting at Walker's Reef. The shark was observed around 100 metres offshore yesterday morning, prompting a warning from the District Council of Elliston. Surfers, swimmers and anglers are being encouraged to assess conditions carefully before entering the water and to immediately exit the area if a shark is sighted. And the Whyalla community has been recognised for its generosity. It comes after recording the highest fundraising total in Australia during this year's Sleepout event. More than $45,000 was raised on July 31 to support local people experiencing homelessness. Organisers say every dollar will remain in the region and will go towards cost of living support packs and programs for young people like Operation Flinders.
0: Career Employment Group. Apprenticeships, traineeships and training. 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National News Now.
3: Hi, Harrison Preeve. An arson attack on a defence manufacturer in Melbourne last year is being treated as an act of terror. The business targeted last July with three vehicles set alight. A pro-Palestine extremist group claiming responsibility for the attack online, and the AFP says they targeted the company in the belief it was part of a broader ADF supply chain. 2026 NAPLAN results are out, with a third of Aussie students failing to meet numeracy and literacy benchmarks. More than 100,000 students will need additional support to catch up with their peers. Stephen Gennell from the Curriculum Assessment and Reporting Authority says it also highlights gaps in some demographics.
4: The increase in the number of students in the needs additional support category in reading and writing since 2023. It's also really disheartening to see disparities persisting over the years in the attainment of students from our regional and remote areas, our Indigenous students and those from a disadvantaged background.
3: Briefly, proposed federal government changes will preserve negative gearing for people who inherit an investment property from their partner.
0: Your sport now. Cleve Rural Traders, your team, supporting you through every season.
3: Ben Stokes declares he wants to coach the English cricket side. In his first interview since retiring, the all-rounder says he's doing courses now with the hope of one day coaching the national team. Stokes also telling the Love of Cricket podcast the team doesn't have an alcohol problem, despite there being one in the sport. The
5: relationship with alcohol and cricket is just something that hasn't moved on as the game of cricket has become more professional.
3: And GWS could welcome back Toby Green for this week's clash with the Suns in Canberra. The Skippers missed the past two matches with a quad injury.
0: Wake up with Good Morning EP. Power through midday with the 80s lunch. Then cruise home with Jonesy and Amanda from 4. 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
7: For Arno Bay, low tide 12:35 this afternoon, 0.82 of a metre. High tide at 5:37, the Savo 1.2 metres. For Franklin Harbour, high tide 7 o'clock this morning of 1.59 metres. Low tide at 1:13 this afternoon, 0.93 of a metre. For Coffin Bay, low tide 9:16 this morning, 0.57 of a metre. High tide 3 o'clock this afternoon of 1 metre. Streaky Bay, low tide 8:31 this morning, 0.7 of a metre. High tide at 3:26 this afternoon, 1.3 metres. For Tumby Bay, low tide 11:33 this morning, 0.87 of a metre. And a high tide 4:58 this afternoon of 1.3 metres. For Port Lincoln, low tide 11:17 this morning, 0.71 of a metre. High tide at 4:41 this afternoon, 1.1 metres.
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7: Partly cloudy for the west coast today. Slight chance of a shower this morning. Winds north to northeasterly around 15 to 20 kilometres an hour. Turning north to northwesterly around the middle of the day. Elliston getting up to 18. Woodna 17. Eastern Eyre Peninsula, cloudy. Light winds becoming northerly 15 to 20 kilometres an hour in the morning, then becoming light later. Cleve and Kimber both getting up to 17. And the lower Eyre Peninsula, partly cloudy. Medium chance of showers, most likely this morning. Winds north to northeasterly 15 to 20 kilometres an hour, turning north to northwesterly during the morning and early afternoon. Coffin Bay getting up to 17, 16 for Cummins and Port Lincoln.
8: However your morning's shaping up, Ray Clark's here to see you through it. Thanks to Macca's Port Lincoln. This is Good Morning EP on the Eyre Peninsula's 5CC.
7: And a very good morning to you. 7 past 7 now on this Wednesday. In this hour, I'm going to be talking to Kim Gibson from the Adelaide University about a special pop-up that is happening at the EP Field Days. More about that later. I'll be talking tech with Richard Pascoe a little later in the hour as well. And we've got $300 to go with the Born to Win wheel. That's coming up in about 6 or 7 minutes. To try and give away some money, which is always nice, isn't it? And of course, there's better music and more of it with Akadaka. Yeah.

0: It's 5CC, better music and more of it, with ABBA there, The Dancing Queen, which is just a massive, massive hit for them, and AC/DC too. Yeah, shook me all night long. What a great rocker that is. Almost a quarter past seven now with Ray Clark this morning. It is Good Morning EP, thanks to Port Lincoln Better. You can pay your way, take it home today if you don't like waiting. They've got a wide variety of finance options at Port Lincoln Better. Now, it's time for me to try and give away some money.
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0: Okie dokie, let's pull out the month buckets. Here we go. And we're looking for a month. And it is the month of February. 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It is the Born to Win wheel. 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

0: Everyone has a birthday. 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Thanks to Lincoln Camera Centre.
1: Good morning, 5CC. This is the Born to Win Wheel. Who do we have here?
2: Yeah, Matt, mate. How you going?
1: G'day, Matt. How are you, buddy?
2: Not too bad, man.
1: That's good. Look, I'd love to give you $300 this morning. So when's your actual birth date?
2: Yep, the 27th.
1: The 27th of February, right towards the end there. Hey, Matt, I'm just looking out the window. What's the day like? All I can see is the back end of Coles here. So what sort of a day have we got?
2: It's not too bad looking, eh? There's a bit of cloud cover out here. I'm out Kimberway, so.
1: Oh, Kimberway, okay. Yep. I did notice a little bit of sort of orange glow on the wall there, but that must have been a bit of a nice sunrise there at some stage. All right, Matty, enough mucking around from me. Let's spin that wheel and hopefully number 27 comes up. Good luck, buddy. Here we go. Come on, number 27. Come on down. Come on. Come on. Oh, Matt, it is in the 20s, but it's number 21. So, unfortunately, not close enough, Matt. But thank you for calling, mate.
2: Thanks, mate.
1: Bye. See ya. No luck with Matt this morning. So that means the money will jackpot. It goes up to $305. We'll do it again tomorrow. It's all thanks to the wonderful people at Lincoln Camera Centre, your authorised Apple reseller. 23 past 7 now. I always love to give away some money. Shame when I can't. Yesterday I came so close as well. That was she was absolutely wonderful. That was Celeste. Young Celeste. And she made a video of it too. So she popped that online. We had a look at that a little later on as well. Hey, yesterday I had a chat to Kim Gibson from the Adelaide University. This is how it went. EP Field Day is coming up soon and there'll be a lot of exhibitors there. And amongst the exhibitors will be the Adelaide University. And they're going to have a pop-up skin clinic. And on the line to talk about that, Kim Gibson from the Adelaide University. Morning.
3: Good morning, Ray. Thanks for having me.
1: No worries. Now, a pop-up skin clinic. I think this is a great idea. Tell me about that.
3: Yeah, so I'm from Adelaide University and we're part of a research centre within Adelaide Uni. We wrote a really interesting paper a couple of years ago where we pulled together the incidence of non-melanoma skin cancer in regional South Australia and found that regional areas are, as we would expect, have more skin cancer than city folk. And we then looked at, well, what the issue is. Obviously, people living in regional areas are typically outdoor workers and farmers, but they have really higher rates of melanoma also. But They're actually more likely to die from their melanoma, which is, of course, not acceptable. So we have partnered with the federal and state government to provide free skin checks to the community, so taking the service to the communities, because we understand that it's really hard to get in to see a GP. We have a shortage of GPs in rural South Australia, but there's also a shortage of people who are trained in skin cancer detection. So we have been doing this since about 2022 and we typically go around to agricultural field days or pastoral field days to grab farmers off their land for that one day, give them a free and convenient skin check and hopefully detect skin cancer in its earliest form.
1: Absolutely. Now, you're going to be at the EP Field Days and whereabouts are you going to be there? If somebody wants to come along and get their skin checked, where will you be?
3: That's a really good question. Ray, we're going to be, we're partnering with the Fat Farmers and most people know about the Fat Farmers Rural Health Initiative. We're going to be in their massive semi-trailer, which you cannot miss.
1: Okay.
3: We're going to be in there giving free skin checks. I would really encourage people who are listening to book online so they can give me a call on 8302-2706 and I can book them in because we typically book out really quickly, Ray. So really encourage people listening to give me a call and I can get you in and I'll give you the specific directions too whilst you're calling.
1: Okay.
3: I'm sure I'll speak to you on the phone.
1: That's all right. Kim, all right, can you just give me that number again?
3: Yep, so 8302-2706.
1: Okay, fantastic. All right, Kim, very good to talk to you, and I hope
3: Thank you. You
1: get lots of people coming through and get those checks done. That's a brilliant idea.
3: Yep. Beautiful. Thanks, Ray. Thanks for the chat.
1: That's Kim Gibson from Adelaide University.
0: Relive the classics every morning. 5CC's Good Morning EP.
1: Yes, if you're going to the EP field days, make sure you get along to that clinic. We don't want to see you knocking on heaven's door.

0: 5CC, better music and more of a knocking on heaven's door. It's Bob Dylan there. Coming up towards 7:30, national news and sport on the way for you shortly, but Jackie Lim's got your local news in just a moment. In the next hour, I'm going to be talking to Richard Pascoe. Yes, we will talk tech.
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4: Morning, I'm Jackie Lim. One of the traditional attractions at the Port Lincoln Show won't be appearing this year, with the poultry section cancelled due to ongoing bird flu concerns. The move follows the discovery of an H5-positive giant petrel near Proper Bay Road. Organisers say pigeons will still be shown this weekend, while country shows across the rest of South Australia are currently continuing as normal, unless advised otherwise by PIRSA. A new round of community grants has opened across the Eyre Peninsula, offering a funding boost for grassroots projects. The Eyre Peninsula Community Foundation is inviting applications from local organisations, volunteers and community-minded individuals, with grants of up to $5,000 available. The funding's aimed at supporting projects that deliver lasting benefits to communities across the region, with this year's program backed by the CMV Group Foundation. Early Learning Matters Week is shining a spotlight on the importance of early childhood education, and Eyre Peninsula communities are being encouraged to explore new family daycare options aimed at tackling regional childcare shortages. Family Daycare Australia says home-based services are helping create more childcare places in areas where traditional centres can be difficult to establish or are already at capacity. Boss Andrew Patterson says supporting new educators to set up services across regional South Australia gives families greater choice and access to quality early learning close to home.
5: What really sets family daycare apart is the really rich relationships between educators, families and children, and we know that sets children up for really good outcomes into the future.
4: And boaties and visitors to Port Lincoln are a step closer to using a new community pontoon at Lincoln Cove Marina. Construction of the facility has now finished, providing improved access for recreational and tourism activities in the marina precinct. The pontoon is awaiting final approvals before it can be opened to the public, with an official launch planned in the near future.
3: Cleve Hardware Mitre 10. 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
6: Morning, I'm Harrison Preeve. Counter-terrorism police declaring last year's firebombing of a Melbourne military factory as an act of terrorism. They believe Lovett Technologies was attacked for its links to Israel, with anarchist extremists considered the main suspects. Jetstar CEO is defending the airline's changes to its carry-on policy. Customers will now be slugged up to $52 for guaranteed access to the overhead lockers. Stephanie Tully says the change is about providing more choice.
7: While helping to keep Jetstar's fares low, you only pay for what you need. 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
6: Well, the federal government is set to close a loophole in its negative gearing reforms that would have created a so-called widow tax. It would have meant those who inherited a property from a spouse would have been denied access to negative gearing. And briefly, a Malaysian airline pilot is accused of trying to smuggle 70,000 ecstasy pills through Jakarta Airport.
1: Your sport now.
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6: Jack Silvani is still a chance to line up for St Kilda in Sunday's AFL clash against former side Carlton. That's despite the 28-year-old dislocating his shoulder in the weekend's loss to Sydney. A boost for the Rabbitohs ahead of their round 23 NRL clash with the Eels. A stack of stars to return to the senior lineup. Captain Cam Murray and Talis Duncan returning from injury. David Fifita back from suspension. And in the NRLW, Broncos veteran Ali Brigginshaw has been handed a three-match ban for a dangerous tackle.
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0: Partly cloudy for the west coast today. Slight chance of a shower this morning. Winds north to northeasterly around 15 to 20 kilometres an hour. Tending north to northwesterly around the middle of the day. Elliston getting up to 18. Woodna 17. Eastern Eyre Peninsula, cloudy. Light winds becoming northerly 15 to 20 kilometres an hour in the morning, then becoming light later. Cleve and Kimber both getting up to 17. And the lower Eyre Peninsula, partly cloudy. Medium chance of showers, most likely this morning. Winds north to northeasterly 15 to 20 kilometres an hour, turning north to northwesterly during the morning and early afternoon. Coffin Bay getting up to 17, 16 for Cummins and Port Lincoln.
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0: It's 5CC, better music and more of it with Susie Quattro and Chris Norman there. Stumbling in after a big night on you know what. Hey, we've got EP Field Days coming up real soon, and WSB Distributors are bringing a bit of fun to this year's Field Days. 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All you have to do is head to our Facebook page, like the pinned post, and comment WSB's site number, which I'll tell you now is 220 on 5th Street. All right, that's what you need. And it's your chance to win. 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They've got Right on Track to Fun too for the kids, and more chances to score a Yeti. These are wonderful bottles. So, yeah, plenty of chances to score one. Winner announced Friday on this Friday during Good Morning EP right here at 5CC. Hey, coming up shortly, we've got the Motoring Minute, and I will be talking to Richard Pascoe. We'll talk tech soon, but we've got Van Morrison after these.
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0: It's 5CC, a bit of music and more of it. Van Morrison there, Bright Side of the Road. It's Good Morning EP, thanks to Macca's. Now don't Macca's walk, Macca's run to the new quarter pounder barbecue and bacon, which is absolutely yummy now. Richard Pascoe tried to get in early, but no. So here he is now.
1: Pascoe, Pascoe, have you turned it off and then can you turn it on again? Hey!
0: And to talk tech this morning, AdelaideTechGuy.com.au, Richard Pascoe, good morning.
2: Yeah, morning Ray, morning to all the people over there in the lovely but quite cool Port Lincoln.
0: Now let's get right into it. Of course, everything's AI at the moment, but doctors, really?
2: Yeah, a lot of things that you're seeing online at the moment, I think places like TikTok and Instagram on there, and people will go along and search for health tips on there. The people that come up on these, the doctors and the nurses, Ray, you'd be surprised. They all look incredibly good looking on there. That's because they're all AI generated. They look very realistic. And a lot of, I've got to say, the government's starting to have a look at this sort of thing right here because they're not real doctors at all. They're computer-generated, and they speak confidently about health issues. They recommend miracle cures, or they spread myths that have long since been debunked. They claim that things like deodorant will cause you cancer. Microwaving food in plastic can cause you cancer. They'll promote fake supplements. Bizarre home remedies on there. It's all about getting the hits on there and people watching them. A lot of people don't realise these presenters aren't real. That becomes the issue. So a recent study found AI-generated content appeared in around 40% of popular health-related videos, and for searches on health tips, the figure is 84%. It's enormous.
0: Yikes.
2: So you know, if you're looking for medical advice, don't rely on those videos online, no matter how convincing they look. How about you check trusted sources? Speak to your GP, speak to your pharmacist, or a qualified health professional on there. AI can be very helpful, but you've got to have a bit of skepticism when it comes to seeing these things online.
0: Yeah. I'm surprised people actually fall for that.
2: Oh, they do, Ray.
0: Okay.
2: Look, mate, I've been to see people and they're going, did you see this? Because, you know, I do talk on other radio stations down here in Adelaide, and you know, health segments, we get people ringing up and we're going, what are you watching?
0: Okay.
2: You know, where are you getting this advice from?
0: Yeah. All right.
2: Just be careful, people.
0: Here's something else you should probably be careful of. Boudoir photos.
2: Did you like how I chose that name, Ray?
0: I love it. That's a nice way of putting it.
2: Yeah, I thought we hadn't heard about that. Hadn't heard about those for a while. And, you know, honestly, I hadn't heard about photographers being employed when somebody wants to get their gear off in the bedroom. But it turns out it's still a thing. Now, should you be worried about this? Now, it's a fair question on there. So if you're going to have personal intimate photos taken, trust is everything. It's not just about choosing someone who takes nice pictures. It's about making sure your images are protected physically, digitally, and legally. So before you employ a photographer, you've got to be comfortable with them for a start. You've got to ask direct questions. Where are the original and edited files stored? Are they kept on encrypted drives? Are the cloud accounts protected with multi-factor authentication? Who else can see the images? The assistants, the editors, the retouchers, or anyone outside of the business? These questions all mount up, don't they, Ray?
0: They sure do, and I'll be saying, I want the lot when we're done.
2: Exactly right. How long are they going to store the files on there? Because the way it was explained to me by the person that contacted me, they send little small images that can't be printed out, and if you want one of the images, it's $100 to get the photo on there. So, and that's on top of the photographer and all the people coming in to take the photos on there. Look at what you sign, you know, look at what, I'm going to say, you should sign some sort of contract on there as well, giving, you know, because you don't want those photos appearing on a website, a portfolio, a Facebook or Instagram or an advertising. And if you don't want that, you've got to say so in writing. But we've got to remember, and we've seen this so many times, once private images are online, they can be very hard to control. So before you post, make sure you know exactly who owns the images, where they're stored, who can access them, and how they can be deleted. Now, a reputable photographer, and there are lots of them around, should be comfortable answering those questions. If they're vague, dismissive, or say, don't worry about that, that's a bit of a warning sign just to walk away.
0: Absolutely. I would suggest walking away is probably a better idea right from the very word go, because...
2: Yeah, I was going to say, if your partner wants to do that sort of thing, how about you just get your phone out?
0: Absolutely. That's the way to do it. Okay, robot vacuum cleaners being banned in the US. Why?
2: Oh, Ray, this is, you know, the government in the United States, which are newsworthy for us nearly every week, aren't they, Ray? has now banned robot vacuum cleaners, but it's a real beat up of the story. A couple of people

0: foreign-made robotic devices, mainly over national security concerns because their internet connectors have cameras, sensors and mapping technology. Got to say, Ray, there's nothing to worry about here. There's really not. Honestly, thank God for my robot vacuum cleaner running around my room, my house, picking up all the stuff. It does a good job. If somebody the other side of the world wants to map my house out, I really don't care, and I think most people should be this way. This is more about politics than security issues with technology.
1: I think if you're going to worry about Chinese technology, worry about the electric cars.
0: They're not going to be banned, but couldn't help but laugh when I saw this robot vacuum cleaner. Being banned. Give me a break.
1: Yeah, well, only in America. Richard Pascoe. Good to talk to you, mate. We'll talk again next week.
0: Look forward to it, Ray.
1: AdelaideTechGuide.com.

0: Sea and the things we do for love. Coming up to 8 o'clock, national news and sport on the way for you shortly. In the next hour, we've got music on the way from the Hoodoo Gurus, just to mention a few things, a few songs. And I'm going to be talking to Julie Crittenden too from the Lower Eyre Council. We'll find out what's going on in the local area. But your local news is coming up next with Jackie Lim.
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2: Lock the Duck, small restaurant. 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They're trying to keep up with the infrastructure demands. It's the real life trolley problem. You pull one lever and the train goes on the tracks and takes out a small business. They've worked very hard, put everything into it to establish themselves. People are going to get angry on their behalf. On the other side of things, you pull the lever and you leave everything in place, and then people in Mount Barker complain that the infrastructure isn't keeping up. 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
1: Morning, I'm Jackie Lim. Bird flu concerns have prompted changes to this weekend's Port Lincoln show. Organisers have cancelled the poultry section after the recent detection of H5 bird flu in a wild seabird near Port Lincoln. Pigeons will still be permitted, but with fewer exhibitors than usual. Simon Druitt tells the ABC a precautionary approach is needed given the potential consequences if the virus were to spread through poultry.
2: We've decided to take the poultry out of a Sunday. We're going to push ahead with the pigeons. There's a limited amount of exhibitors because there's the unknowns that people don't know.
1: West Coast residents are being reminded to take care around local beaches after a shark was reported near Walker's Reef yesterday. The sighting occurred about 10:30 a.m. with the shark observed at the surface for several minutes around 100 metres out from the beach. Authorities are urging anyone heading into the water to remain aware of their surroundings and report any further sightings. Access to childcare remains a key issue across many EP towns, and Family Daycare Australia says expanding home-based care could be part of the solution. During Early Learning Matters Week, the organisation's highlighting the benefits of family daycare, where qualified educators provide care in a home setting with smaller group sizes and more personalised learning. FDCA boss Andrew Patterson says the sector is being boosted by a government-funded program aimed at helping more educators get started.
3: The capability trial is an investment by the Australian Government to support new family daycare educators to establish their family daycare businesses in areas of need across Australia.
1: And Whyalla residents have dug deep for a good cause, raising more than $45,000 through the annual Sleep Out fundraiser. The result was the highest achieved by any community across Australia this year. Organisers say all funds will stay local and help support people doing it tough, providing cost of living assistance and opportunities for young people through Operation Flinders.
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4: Hi, Harrison Preeb. Counter-terrorism police are investigating a firebombing at a Melbourne military parts factory as an act of terrorism. Lovett Technologies was targeted last July, with anarchist extremists considered the prime suspects. The latest NAPLAN results show there's been an improvement in numeracy, but there's still work to do. Scores across years 5, 7 and 9 saw jumps of at least 6 points, while there was a dip for year 3. A discarded part of a SpaceX rocket is on a collision course with the moon. Benjamin Fernando from John Hopkins Uni has told the ABC it's expected to crash into the lunar surface this afternoon.
5: We expect it to be going very fast though, so about 2.5 kilometres per second. That is probably going to produce a crater that's on the order of 20 to 30 metres across, and we're expecting that it'll excavate about 1 million kilograms of ejecta from the lunar surface.
4: And the 2028 NRL Grand Final could face some heavenly competition. Pope Leo's planned visit to Sydney coincides with the Rugby League's biggest day.
0: Your sport now. 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
4: The Demons are facing legal action from their former Premiership defender Stephen May, who's accused the AFL club of breaching his privacy during a Zoom meeting. The Storm to welcome back Cameron Munster from a knee injury in Saturday's NRL encounter with Manly in Perth. Well, in NRLW, Broncos veteran Ali Brigginshaw has been handed a 3-game ban for a dangerous tackle on Bulldogs playmaker Taylor Preston. And former Diamonds coach Lisa Alexander reckons a Super Netball comp has helped New Zealand and Jamaica dominate the Commonwealth Games.
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8: Partly cloudy for the west coast today. Slight chance of a shower this morning. Winds north to northeasterly around 15 to 20 kilometres now. Tending north to northwesterly around the middle of the day. Elliston getting up to 18, Woodna 17. Eastern Air Peninsula, cloudy. Light winds becoming northerly 15 to 20 kilometres now in the morning, then becoming light later. Cleve and Kimber both getting up to 17. And the lower Air Peninsula, partly cloudy. Medium chance of showers, most likely this morning. Winds north to northeasterly, 15 to 20 kilometres an hour, turning north to northwesterly during the morning and early afternoon. Coffin Bay getting up to 17, 16 for Cummins and Port Lincoln.
7: Good morning, EP. 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
8: Well, g'day, g'day. It's 8:06 now. 11 degrees outside and going to be a bit of overcast today and a little bit of rain around as well. Not too much, but that's mainly before midday. Looks like it's just going to be cloudy in the later part of the day. Hey, I'm going to be talking to Julie Crittenden for the Lower Eyre Council a little later in the hour. Hey, did you know that it's International Clown Week this week? Yes. Boss will be happy. Got his own week.

0: 5CC, better music and more of it with Joe Jackson there. Is she really going out with him and the Hoodoos in there as well? And what's my scene? It's almost 14 past 8 with Ray Clark this morning. It's Good Morning EP. Thanks to Port Lincoln Better. You can follow them on Facebook and Instagram to keep up with date with what's going on in their wonderful store. Coming up in just a moment, Glenn Frey.
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It's 5CC, better music and more of it with Glenn Frey there. Of course, he was with the Eagles, but did his own thing there in the 80s. And the heat is on. It's Good Morning EP. Thanks to Macca's. Look, if you've been along to Macca's recently, they've got 10 delicious new drinks just landed at McCafe, and they're available at all participating restaurants.

0: It's the Big O. Well, that's what they called him anyway. Roy Orbison there, and you got it at 5CC. Better music and more of it. He had those trademark sunglasses, which just looked so good, didn't they? Unfortunately, we lost him, what, back in 1988? Doesn't seem that long ago, really. Hey, look, has the boss tasked you with planning an event for them? He said, look, you organise the Christmas party. 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And look, while you're there having a look, register for your chance to win our monthly prize. 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
2: Morning, I'm Jackie Lim. The poultry exhibit at next month's Royal Adelaide Show will go ahead at this stage despite SA's rising number of bird flu cases. We've got 81 of the nation's 102 confirmed cases of the H5 strain, and Acting Premier Khayyam Maher has told Seven it'll be up to the state's chief vet.
3: This isn't something that we can control. We can absolutely take preventative measures.
2: Organisers of the Port Lincoln Show have already cancelled the poultry exhibit for this weekend's event. Bird flu was detected in a giant petrel on Proper Bay Road, just down the road from the Port Lincoln Showgrounds. It's the only positive detection in Port Lincoln so far. Eyre Peninsula groups with the community project in mind are being urged to get their applications in for the 2026 Community Grant Round. The Eyre Peninsula Community Foundation is offering grants ranging from $500 to $5,000 to support locally run initiatives. Organisers say the program is designed to help volunteers and community organisations turn good ideas into reality. Applications are open until the end of August. Families on the Eyre Peninsula struggling to secure childcare may soon have more options available. Family Daycare Australia is expanding home-based early learning services across regional SA, including communities facing ongoing shortages such as Cleve, Kimber and Cowal. The organisation says every new educator helps create additional places for children, while Grey MP Tom Venning says better access to childcare is vital for regional communities and local economies.
4: A huge handbrake on the economic development of our regional, rural and remote towns. We're in a lot of pain.
2: And the new community pontoon at Lincoln Cove Marina is ready to go, with construction works now complete. The project is designed to make it easier for recreational boaters, tourism operators and visitors to access the waterfront. While the infrastructure is finished, organisers say a handful of external approvals are still required before the pontoon can officially open.
0: Port Lincoln Carpets and Flooring Direct. 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
5: Hi, Harrison Freeb. An arson attack on a Melbourne defence factory is being treated as terrorism. Lovett Technologies targeted in the firebombing last July. Victoria's joint counter-terrorism teams are now looking into whether it was planned by far-left extremists. Major changes coming to Jetstar's carry-on policy. Passengers forced to pay for a guarantee they'll be able to place their luggage in an overhead locker, ranging from $25 to $52. These passengers telling Seven it sounds like a lot.
6: I'd probably just bring a little bag that I can stick under the chair. Probably wouldn't pay $25. Sounds a bit extreme.
7: It's just making it harder and harder to fly with an inexpensive airline.
5: Global oil prices have fallen as US officials hope to strike a deal with Iran over the Strait of Hormuz. Secretary of State Marco Rubio says discussions are progressing and shipments could resume later this week. And several Comm Games athletes have disappeared in Glasgow after Monday's closing ceremony. Athletes from Uganda and Pakistan among those who failed to return home with the rest of their teams.
0: Your sport now. 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
5: Starting with AFL, the Bulldogs to make a decision on the fitness of Aaron Norton and Cody Waitman later today. Both players managed in last week's loss to the Dockers and are no certainties to line up tomorrow against the Kangaroos. In NRL, New Zealand Warriors coach Andrew Webster admits playmaker Luke Metcalf might not get back into the senior side again this season. He hasn't played since round 5, having suffered knee and hamstring injuries. And an all-Aussie showdown in the second round of the Montreal Open, James Duckworth taking on top seed Alex de Minaur.
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10: Partly cloudy for the west coast today. Slight chance of a shower this morning. Winds north to northeasterly around 15 to 20 kilometres an hour. Turning north to northwesterly around the middle of the day. Elliston getting up to 18, Woodna 17. Eastern Eyre Peninsula, cloudy. Light winds becoming northerly 15 to 20 kilometres an hour in the morning, then becoming light later. Cleve and Kimber both getting up to 17. And the lower Eyre Peninsula, partly cloudy. Medium chance of showers, most likely this morning. Winds north to northeasterly, 15 to 20 kilometres an hour, turning north to northwesterly during the morning and early afternoon. Coffin Bay getting up to 17, 16 for Cummins and Port Lincoln.
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0: It's Fonz here, 5CC, Better Music and more of it. Good morning, EP. Thanks to Portlink and Better. You can speak with Brian or Josh or pretty much any of the team there. They're all over all the products they've got there and they can really help you out at Portlink and Better. Now, it's, almost 22:09 now. And with what's on in the Lower Eyre Peninsula, Julie Crittenden from the Lower Eyre Council, good morning.
1: Good morning. How are you?
0: I'm fantastic. Now, listen, I'm very excited because Cummins has been named as one of the top three finalists for Ag Town of the Year. Woohoo!
1: It certainly has, and we're absolutely stoked. So it's some well-deserved recognition for the innovation and the drive and the importance of agriculture for Cummins. Cummins was lucky enough to be in the top 10 in both 2024 and 2025, but didn't get through to the top three, so making it to this next step is really exciting. What it does is it does give us a chance to shine a spotlight on everything that makes Cummins such a really great place to live, work and farm, and we can celebrate the people who make our community so strong. We look forward to welcoming the judging panel. They'll be here later this month. And the winner will be announced in November.
0: That'd be fantastic. Can we sling them a couple of bucks, you reckon?
1: Well, that might not go down well.
0: Okay. Now, what about the Memory Cafe?
1: So that is on today at the Cummins RSL Hall from 10 till 12. Morning tea is provided and you can hear about the experiences of those caring for people with dementia.
0: All right. And I must admit, I don't mind a bit of bingo.
1: Well, it's really popular. So Creating Connections is playing bingo next Thursday from 2 till 4 at the Cummins Library. Give the library a call to put your name down for that. Otherwise, the library are still hosting their Craftanoon programs each Thursday. You can take along your craft project and relax with others. That runs from 2 till 4 p.m. Also, if you're needing help online, the library also offers a digital assist program. Book in by appointment. It's available every Thursday afternoon in Cummins and Thursday mornings at Coffin Bay.
0: It's amazing what the library staff can do, isn't it? And the Cummins library staff can help with the Coffin Bay Community Library. That's pretty good.
1: Yeah, they certainly do. So for those that weren't aware, the library staff do head down to Coffin Bay each Tuesday, Thursday and Saturday mornings. And I also noticed today there is a Facebook page as well where you can keep up to date if you're not sure on when they're going to be there.
0: Okay. And of course, if you missed the library's bingo, there are weekly games as well.
1: There are. So Cummins Air Town they call it the village, but at the Cummins Air Town offices near the hall, they do have bingo there each Wednesday at 1 p.m. So there's a couple of opportunities if you're really keen on bingo.
0: At the Our Town Village. All right. Yeah. Now, I love a good op shop, and Cummins have got a good one.
1: They do. I might be a bit partial, but I think it's one of the best op shops going around. The Cummins Op Shop does have its annual general meeting on the 10th of August. It's in the shop at 1 p.m. A big shout out, because this organisation donates significant dollars back into our community, generated primarily by the sale of the donated goods managed by their volunteers.
0: Okay. Now, this is interesting. Ali Harris showcasing her felted wool and embroidered pictures. This sounds wonderful.
1: Yeah, so it's part of the Sala exhibition program. So Ali Harris is a local artist. She, like you said, showcasing her felted wool and embroidered pictures. So you'll be able to see her work at the Greenleaf Collective from 9 a.m. to 4:30 p.m. From the week starting the 23rd of August.
0: Okay, we'll take a quick break there and we'll come back shortly with what's on in the EP with Julie Crittenden shortly. People's

0: And we're back with Julie Crittenden from the Lower Eyre Council with what's on in the EP. And there's a Sewing Hub workshop coming up.
1: Certainly. So we might not be in the skill set of Ali Harris. However, for those who are beginner sewers or wanting to learn how to mend, there is a Sewing Hub workshop. So it starts on Wednesday, August 12th. And is held again on the 26th of August from 10 till 4 p.m. It's at the Cummins Hall Supper Room and it costs $5 a day to attend.
0: Sounds like a bargain. Now, speaking of money, the council's giving away money for grants.
1: Yeah, so I wanted just to give a shout out because it closes soon. Lower Eyre Council's Community Projects Grants, they've got a hall grant program as well and a very new small business grant. Which is the first time that that's been offered. Those three programs close on the 10th of August. You can get all the details you need for the guidelines and the application forms from Council's website under the Grants tab.
0: Now, why are they closing the Todd Reservoir Reserve?
1: So this is a project being undertaken by SA Water. So at the Todd Reservoir Reserve, if you're not aware, they are going to be allowing recreational fishing there for the first time. So in preparation for this, SA Water are undertaking some upgrade works at the reservoir. So there will be some sections closed during the week, but the museum car park and picnic areas are open.
0: Okay. And finally, the Flinders Highway. Nice to get it reopened to traffic.
1: Yeah, so happy to say that the Flinders Highway will be reopened to traffic on Thursday after the installation of the new bridge out there. There will be some speed limit restrictions for up to 2 weeks depending on the weather because we do need to allow the road seal to cure. But, you know, end of this week, you'll be able to get through there.
0: Okay. And annual driver education program, that's coming up.
1: Yeah, it is. So it's just to save the date for people. It's a really popular program. So this is the annual youth driver education program. It will be held near Cummins on Sunday, the 11th of October. Bookings will be available from Council's Facebook page and website from late August, so I am just giving it a shout out early. But it's really popular, so get in quick. It's capped at 15 participants. The program's designed for young people who are on their learner or P-plates. It gives both practical driving experience as well as discussions on safe driving practices. Anyone who participates will need access to a car because there are practical components with some car handling and braking manoeuvres, all in a controlled environment with consultants from the Australian Driving Institute. Learning drivers will need a supervising driver with them for the duration of the day.
0: Yeah, fantastic. You know, it's good that the young people are getting this sort of thing, but I think, you know, some older folks could probably use it too, just to refresh a few things, because we tend to get into some bad habits.
1: I must admit, I've been out there for the last few programs that they've done, and towards the end of the day, they do often let the adults who are out there with their learner drivers to get in the car and actually practice the manoeuvres as well. Really interesting.
0: Yeah, fantastic. All right, Julie, it's fantastic to talk to you and we'll catch up again next month.
1: Excellent. Have a great day, Ray.
0: That's Julie Crittenden from the Lower Eyre Council.

0: the test of time.
1: Sitting on the dock of the bay.
0: Better music and more of it on 5CC.
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0: It's 5CC, better music and more of it. Bon Jovi there, You Give Love a Bad Name. I don't know if you know the album. It's from their Slippery When Wet album. And as often the case with some of these, this is their first big hit. As often the case, they knocked this one off. They wrote it in about 90 minutes in Richie Sambora's parents' house in the basement there. And it went on to be their first number one. So done pretty good with that one. Hey, coming up to 9 o'clock, that's it for me this morning. Thank you very much for your company, I should say. Get that word out. Who's got your news? Jackie Lim. In just a moment.
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4: Morning, I'm Jackie Lim. The Port Lincoln Show will proceed without poultry exhibits this year as organisers respond to the region's first bird flu detection. The decision follows confirmation a giant petrel found near the showgrounds tested positive to H5 bird flu. Show officials say pigeons will still be featured, but the poultry section has been cancelled to reduce any risk to domestic bird populations. There's concern the state's bird flu situation could impact farmers planning to travel to next month's Royal Adelaide Show. The state's chief vet is reportedly considering if action is needed. With communities like Cummins, Cleve, Tumby Bay and Kimber continuing

0: to explore ways to boost childcare availability, Family Daycare Australia says home-based services are helping fill gaps in regional areas. The organisation's supporting new educators to establish family daycare businesses through a government-backed trial designed to increase childcare capacity. CEO Andrew Patterson says every new educator creates additional places for children and provides more options for families, particularly in regional communities where childcare shortages remain a major concern.
1: I'd encourage anybody who was interested in working with children and has a passion for early education, but also wants to run their own business and have the freedom and autonomy that comes with that, to look into family daycare as a really exciting career opportunity.
0: A shark sighting near Elliston has prompted a warning for people heading to the coast. The shark was seen off Walker's Reef yesterday morning, about 100 metres from shore. The District Council of Elliston says beach users should remain vigilant and follow shark safety advice, including leaving the water immediately if a shark is spotted and warning others in the area. And Whyalla has topped the nation in this year's Sleep Out fundraiser, the Steel City raising more than $45,000 to support people experiencing homelessness. The event, held on July 31, attracted the highest fundraising total in Australia, with all money raised staying in Whyalla to assist local people in need.
2: JP Cabinets, transforming your cabinetry dreams into stunning everyday realities. National News Now.
3: Hi, Harrison Preve. The 2026 NAPLAN results have been released. It shows the average numeracy scores improving across years 5, 7 and 9. However, there was a national dip across year 3. Kevin Rudd's delivered a damning assessment of One Nation's credentials. The former Prime Minister's told 7:30 it hasn't explained how it would deal with national security, the economy and climate change while delivering basic government services.
4: The hard business of government is to come up with practical responses to each of those challenges. The easy business politics is simply to act as a protest vector and then lace it and spice it with the politics of race.
3: And Jetstar's announced a major change to its carry-on policy. From February, we'll be slugged up to $52 for priority boarding and a guarantee we can store our bags in the overhead lockers. The airline will also cut the number of carry-on items from 2 to 1, but increase the cabin baggage weight limit from 7 to 10 kilograms.
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3: Hawthorn's reportedly looking to play AFL matches in Wellington, Cairns and Canberra once its current deal with Launceston expires. Divine intervention may be needed for the 2028 NRL Grand Final schedule. Pope Leo expected to be in Sydney on the same weekend as the league showpiece event. Many of Australia's estimated 5 million Catholics expected to gather in the city. And plenty of saunas and ice baths for the Wallabies, who are bracing for sweltering conditions in this weekend's rugby test against Japan.
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6: For lower west coastal waters, winds northerly 10 to 15 knots, reaching up to 20 knots offshore in the late morning and early afternoon. Winds tending northwesterly in the early afternoon, then becoming variable around 10 knots in the late evening. Seas around a metre. The first swell southwesterly, 1.5 to 2 metres. Second swell southerly, around 1 metre. For central coastal waters, winds north to northeasterly 10 to 15 knots, tending north to northwesterly during the morning and early afternoon. Seas around a metre. The first swell southwesterly to 2 metres, second swell southerly around 1 metre. Spencer Gulf coastal waters, winds north to northeasterly 10 to 15 knots, becoming north to northwesterly about 10 knots in the late evening. Seas below a metre. The swell south to southwesterly around 1 metre, increasing 1 to 1.5 metres south of Port Neal to Port Victoria.
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6: Partly cloudy for the west coast today. Slight chance of a shower this morning. Winds north to northeasterly around 15 to 20 kilometres now. Turning north to northwesterly around the middle of the day. Elliston getting up to 18, Woodna 17. Eastern Air Peninsula, cloudy. Light winds becoming northerly 15 to 20 kilometres now in the morning, then becoming light later. Cleve and Kimber both getting up to 17. And the lower Air Peninsula, partly cloudy. Medium chance of showers, most likely this morning. Winds north to northeasterly, 15 to 20 kilometres an hour, turning north to northwesterly during the morning and early afternoon. Coffin Bay getting up to 17, 16 for Cummins and Port Lincoln.
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